The show was directed and choreographed by Tommy Toon. The original cast included Keith Carradine as Will Rogers, Dee Hody as Betty Blake, Dick Latessa as Will's father Clem, and Katty Huffman as Ziegfeld's favorite chorus girl. It focuses on the life and career of humorist and performer Will Rogers, using as a backdrop the Ziegfeld Follies, which he often headlined, and describes episodes in his life in the form of production numbers. The Rogers character also performs rope tricks in between scenes. The review contains snippets of Rogers' homespun style of wisdom. The original choice of the authors to play Will Rogers was John Denver, but due to a perceived insult from librettist Peter Stone, Denver bowed out of consideration for casting. And we're going to hear Act One, and I'll go a little more into that situation with John Denver. The show was nominated for 11 Tony Awards, winning 6, including Best Musical, Best Score for Cy Coleman, Betty Comden, and Adolph Green, and Tommy Toon winning for Director and Choreographer. Let's go to Act One of the Will Rogers Follies and Let's Go Flying.

Howdy. 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You see, an Indian always looks back after he passes something so he can get a view of it from both sides. A white man don't do that. 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

0: enough rope.
1: You are listening to Curtain Up, where every week we feature our complete cast recording from Overture to Finale. My name is Stuart Brown. For this week, we spotlight the Will Rogers Follies, which opened 35 years ago this week on May 1st, 1991, running 981 performances.
0: Here it is, Tuesday, November 4th, 1879. And here I am, Clement V. Rogers, the father of six lovely daughters, waiting nervously for the birth of my first son.

0: Now that I'm 13 years old, I got some bad news.
1: Oh, Lord, son, don't tell me you were expelled again.
0: I'm sorry, Pa. The principal and I just couldn't agree on how to run that school.
1: You gotta get an education, boy, so you'll never have to worry about winding up in the Congress.

0: Well, now that I'm 19 years old, I'm going down to the Argentine.
1: The Argentine?
0: I hear they got work down there for cowboys. That's what I aim to be.
1: I always counted on you staying here and running this ranch.
0: It ain't in me to run anything, Pa. Why can't I do with my life what I want to?
1: I reckon you

0: so I'm off to Argentina. Because there's a whole lot of people out there, and even back then, I knew I wanted to meet as many of them as my time on Earth would allow. Because people are what life's all about.
1: Just a moment, Mr. Rogers.
0: Yes, Mr. Ziegfeld?
1: Mr. Rogers, forgive me for interrupting, but you've been out there for two scenes, and we still haven't met the girl.
0: Well, come to think of it, Mr. Ziegfeld, I did meet Betty Blake before I went away.
1: Well, don't just stand there, Mr. Rogers. You're going to meet your...

0: You are listening to Curtain Up, where every week we feature a complete cast recording from overture to finale. My name is Stuart Brown. For this week, we spotlight the Will Rogers Follies, which opened 35 years ago this week on May 1st, 1991, running 981 performances.
1: Ladies and gentlemen, by special arrangement with Mr. Ziegfeld, that pussycat, it is now 642 days later, and the St. Louis World's Fair of 1904 presents Inside and In-Person Genuine Cowboys and Indians, displaying their incredible skill and mastery of the untamed

0: wedding, of course. What's it look like?
1: But not now, Mr. Rogers and his Ziegfeld Show. The wedding always ends the act. Move it along, Mr. Rogers. What happened next?
0: Next? After we were married, you mean? Well, next came vaudeville.
2: Vaudeville?
0: Come on, Blake. You're gonna have the time of your life.

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My name is Stuart Brown. For this week, we spotlight the Will Rogers Follies, which opened 35 years ago this week on May 1st, 1991, running 981 performances.

Mr. Will Rogers, Fox Theater, Cedar Rapids, Iowa. Dear Mr. Rogers, pleased to invite you to join the 9th edition of My Follies, starring W.C. 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

That concludes Act 1 of the Will Rogers Follies. We heard Marry Me Now, I Got You, and the first act finale. The Ziegfeld Follies, My Big Mistake, The Big Time, We're Heading for a Wedding, Wild West Show and Dog Act, My Unknown Someone, So Long Pa, It's a Boy, Give a Man Enough Rope, Never Met a Man I Didn't Like, Will a Mania, and Let's Go Flying. So here's a little more in-depth information about how John Denver bowed out of the Will Rogers Follies, and this is

taken from a September 2010 blog post by David Balls, who was Peter Stone's associate on the show. John Denver was supposed to play Will Rogers. The role was originally written for him. The book and the music and the lyrics were sculpted to John Denver's sense of humor and singing range. As the writing of the show was coming to a close, the creative team were meeting with John to discuss the construction of the show and to review the songs with him. There was one particularly beautiful song called Lucky Kid that everyone loved. The melody was touching, the lyric was tender, it fit the mood and the glow of the storyline by elevating the experience to the ethereal. Except there was one problem. John Denver didn't like the title, Lucky Kid. He thought it was insulting to call a child a kid. He'd never call his son that, and he wanted the title changed to Lucky Boy. John felt that small change would really help make the song better. Cy Coleman, Betty Comden, and Adolph Green didn't mind making the change. There might be some revision to the rhyme scheme, but that was common and expected in the writing of a new hit musical. If that change made John happy, they'd be happy to do it. Before anyone could agree to the change, Peter Stone spoke up and stopped the room. "Listen, John," Peter said in his infamous Stony staccato way, "when we write the John Denver Follies, we'll write a song for you called Lucky Boy, but this is the Will Rogers Follies, and we're staying with the kid." The room took an irrevocable chill. Cy and Betty and Adolph froze. Stone puffed on his cigarette, waiting for John's reply. John Denver stood there in stony silence. "So let's move on," Stone said. John shook his head and silently left the room. The meeting was over. In the speaking of a single Peter Stone sentence, John Denver was out of the show. Years of writing the show and hundreds of hours wooing John were washed away in the span of a stony 5 seconds. In the weeks that followed, John Denver permanently fell out of touch. Peter tried to call and apologize, and he wrote John a heartfelt note, but all attempts at reconciliation were met with an icy silence, and the entire show was in jeopardy of never happening. The Will Rogers Follies was built to be a star vehicle, and they just lost their star. After tossing around several names, it was decided to cast Keith Carradine as Will. Keith could sing, and he was funny, and he came from a famous acting family, and he was willing to kill himself doing 8 live shows a week. Investors were initially wary of Keith. He certainly wasn't as big a star as John Denver, but the creative team convinced the money people that Keith would be a fine choice in the long run, and fortunately, they were correct. Let's go to Act 2 of the Will Rogers Follies and the reprise of Give a Man Enough Rope.

0: You are listening to Curtain Up, where every week we feature a complete cast recording from overture to finale. My name is Stuart Brown. For this week, we spotlight the Will Rogers Follies, which opened 35 years ago this week on May 1st, 1991, running 981 performances.
1: Mr. Rogers, have you ever thought about running for President of the United States?
2: Well, I'll tell you, this country might be used to having anything at all named as a presidential candidate, but we haven't quite sunk to the professional actor stage. That's what I said in 1928, folks.
1: Mr. Rogers, you've been invited to speak at the Republican Convention in Kansas City, and you've also been invited to speak at the Democratic Convention in Houston.
2: Oh boy, the Democrats. They always have more fun at their conventions because they know they aren't going anywhere afterwards.
1: So, will you run for president or not, Mr. Rogers?
2: I sure will.

0: You are listening to Curtain Up, where every week we feature a complete cast recording from Overture to Finale. My name is Stuart Brown. For this week, we spotlight the Will Rogers Follies, which opened 35 years ago this week on May 1st, 1991, running 981 performances.
1: I'm proud of you, son.
2: Well, aren't you going to thank me?
1: For what, Pa?
2: For your success.
1: My success?
2: Hell yes! It proves that there's a lot more of me and you than both of us ever suspected. Your wit and wisdom let us see all the foibles of the century. What a man!

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1: You talking about Alaska, Wiley?
0: Say your goodbyes, Will. I'll be waiting for you at the field.
2: Will, do you have to go?
1: I guess so.
2: Why?
1: Because I went.
2: Will Rogers, if anything happens to you, if you get yourself killed...
1: What'll you do, Blake?
2: I'll never speak to you again.

That concludes Act 2 of The Will Rogers Follies. We heard the reprise of Never Met a Man I Didn't Like, Will a Mania, the reprise, and Without You, Presents for Mrs. Rogers, No Man Left for Me, Our Favorite Son, Look Around, and the interact, Give a Man Enough Rope, the reprise. That concludes this edition of Curtain Up, where every week we feature a complete cast recording from overture to finale. My name is Stuart Brown. Thank you for joining me. I hope you'll join me again next week, same time, with another edition of Curtain Up.

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behind me is where I faced my closest shave. 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I awoke in dark beyond belief, and while all above me showed their grief, I was screaming for my very breath. Only moments from death, you have no idea the sudden strength that you feel within you, the steel and sinew, when fate stands smiling at arm's length. I escaped from Cloisterham, I fled. I did not return here till I could learn here just who in hell would wish me dead. But more than that, more than what solution fits the crime, what I've learned is that life is bits

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0: por favor. 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
1: Wow, now that you mention that sexual tension, it's easy to see.
0: No, this is bogus. 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
1: So what happened?
2: Nothing.
3: Nothing?
2: Nothing.
1: Nothing happened.
3: You were in there a long time.
2: We had drinks.
3: Drinks?
4: You had drinks.
5: She let you feel her.
4: She let you get funny.
2: I don't remember.
3: Oh, come on. 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She probably lets guys feel her all the time. 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

0: Army, where are you going?
1: 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What's more, I like her. She made me coffee. I never tried it before. It nearly killed me, but now I'm thirsty for more.

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2: Nina, you're beautiful.
1: There wasn't a dressmaker in Copenhagen I'd trust, so I made it myself. It's my surprise for you.
2: Nina, can you hear it?
1: Hear what, Edvard?
2: Music.
1: Oh, you mean the music of the wind in the trees.

0: Nina, will you marry me?
1: Yes, Edvard.
0: Oh, darling, to think we've just found each other. Now I must ask your parents' consent.
1: Oh, I've already asked them.
0: What? What did they say?
1: That you were a nobody, had nothing, and all you did was write songs no one cares to listen to.
0: Perhaps they're right, Nina.
1: I want to hear them, Edvard. Moreover, I don't think you're a nobody. I think you're a very great man.

0: Really?
1: Yeah. Carefree and gay.
0: I know somebody like that.
1: Not quite, but almost. Gave his heart away.
0: Well, I know someone in the very same situation.
1: Is that right?

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0: take the chance. I did, and I might not make it, but I don't regret it.
1: What?
0: I made those women work all weekend, and we're still behind. What are you doing?
1: 200 dresses.
0: Are you crazy? It's almost midnight.
1: 200 dresses.
0: Well, I'm not leaving you in my factory alone. Vámonos!

0: How did you two beat me here?
1: We worked all night. 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
0: Ugh, those boys kept me up all night playing Terminator. They

0: 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Because I am fine. Who made all these dresses?
1: 196.

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1: This is the place.

0: This is the place where nothing changes and where nothing is ever the same. Want to take a detour?
1: What about the cake?
0: We've got time.

0: 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This is the street from the beginning of Ghostbusters 2.
1: I don't know, maybe.
0: This is the scene we see Sigourney Weaver step in psychomagnetherical goo. Are you serious?

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1: It's just, for the first time, I feel wicked.
2: Ladies and gentlemen, you could have been anywhere in the world tonight, but you're here with us in New York City. Are you ready for a cabinet meeting, huh? The issue on the table: Secretary Hamilton's plan to assume state debt and establish a national bank. Secretary Jefferson, you have the floor, sir.

0: together.
1: I'm sorry, these Virginians are birds of a feather.
0: Young man, I'm from Virginia, so watch your mouth.
1: So we let Congress get held hostage by the South?
0: You need the votes.
1: No, we need bold strokes. We need this plan.
0: No, you need to convince more folks.
1: Well, James Madison won't talk to me. That's a non-starter.
0: Winning was easy, young man. Governing's hard.
1: They're being intransigent.
0: You have to find a compromise.
1: But they don't have a plan. They just hate mine.
0: Convince them otherwise.
1: And what happens if I don't get congressional approval?
0: I imagine they'll call for your removal.
1: Sir.
0: Figure it out, Alexander. That's an order from your commander.
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0: Wait, I thought she was like your oldest friend.
1: Oh, she is. I love Mad. Love her like a twin who stole my nutrients in the womb.
2: But that was then.

I tried to be the best. So what happened? My family and friends all said I was blessed. So what happened? It was supposed to be all so exciting, to be

This was the time for me to step up. So then why was I so scared? A warlord who shoots people in the face. What's so scary about that? I must trust that my lord is mightier and always has my back. Now I must be completely divided.

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My children, my children, what do we have that they should want?

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Hear ye, hear ye. As the gloopiest, gooiest, grimiest grease in the land lubricates our finest automobiles, assembly lines, and fried chicken dinners, let it be known that Pony Boy Curtis of the east side of Tulsa, Oklahoma, is about to be officially lubed up

0: forgetting the lick and not giving a shit cause you're tough on the chin. R is for your reputation because if you lose it, then you'll never win. E is to even the score when the socials come at you with all that they got. A, you're an animal. S, you got stamina. E is embracing your lot.
1: No, no, it's not about getting your licks. It's about licking your guts. Chicks love a busted up face. G's for getting the girls every time cause you got irresistible charm. R is for reeling them in and they keeping the prettiest one on your arm. E is for effortless swagger, the kind that the ladies can never deny. A for effective, but not too selective, and E is for catching the eye.
2: It ain't just about busting heads and chasing tail. Sometimes

0: greaser is playing your hand even when there's no way you can win. It's proving them wrong even when they've decided the winner before you begin. It's about overcoming and beating the odds. It's fighting for all that you got. There will always be haves. You better be sure that the haves will make sure you have not. So, Pony Boy, I think it's time you learn.
1: What?
0: You want to be James Dean? You're going to crash and burn. You got to set your sights on something more. You want to be a fighter, then know just what you're fighting for. Speaking of which, I got to go pick up my paycheck. You make sure he gets his ass home, Soda. Straight home.

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Welcome to the Sounds of Broadway program. For the next hour, we will be featuring music that is currently playing off-Broadway, Broadway, and the London stage. Also, music that has recently graced the off-Broadway, Broadway, and London stage.

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0: Here at La Cage, we live life, how shall I put it?
1: On an angle. Take a deep breath, a sip of champagne, and open your eyes. What do you see? It's rather gaudy, but it's also rather grand. And while the waiter pads your check, he'll kiss your hand. The clever gigolos romance the wealthy matrons at La Cage Opale. It's slightly 40s and a little bit new wave. 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

0: 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We've gathered a number of them here for your enjoyment.
1: Politics is a dirty business.

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0: What could be better than Broadway?
1: Blue skies smiling at me. Nothing but blue skies do I see. How would you all like to make a contribution to the Fresh Air Fund? 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
1: Well, you've got to understand how I feel about you. It's been torture not knowing when I'd see you again, and
2: Yes, Horace?
1: Monique, well, since we met, the whole world has become more beautiful. You're more beautiful. Oh, Monique, what I really want to say is
2: Yes, Horace?
1: Oh...

What care I? Who makes the laws of the nation? Let those who will take care of its rights and wrongs. What care I?

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1: It gets lonely in the White House.

0: How do you do?
1: I hate the way you always break my dance up. 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
1: keep your pants up. 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
2: The way you kill a funny joke.
1: I

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1: You are listening to the Sounds of Broadway Composer series. Today, we feature the music of Irving Berlin.

through the underground under cover of night. 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Ain't no map, just a telephone wire and a railroad track. Keep on

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0: See? 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
1: So you lied to them?
0: Elphaba, where I'm from, we believe all sorts of things that aren't true. We call it history. A man's called a traitor, or liberator, a rich

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There'll be such a whoop-de-doo, a celebration throughout Oz that's all to do.

0: You are listening to the Sounds of Broadway program, where we feature music currently playing off-Broadway, Broadway, and the London stage, as well as shows that have recently graced these stages.
1: You think I didn't have big dreams when I was young, too? Oh, yeah. Mi papá was a mariachi in Mexico. And one time he caught me dressing up in his jacket and playing his guitar. Shh. He beat the crap out of me. Because he didn't want me to run off and be disappointed.
2: So your dreams got crushed and now you're crushing mine?
1: No.

0: of you.
1: I heard yelling. I knew you were home. My dress looks good on you.
2: Y tú,
1: Mama.
2: You knew about Colombia and you kept it from me.
0: Estela,
2: your
0: please.
2: Your sister thinks she can
0: just.
1: How are you holding up? How's the order coming along? Not now,
0: see,
1: mija.
0: She
1: not
0: doesn't
1: now.
0: See us.
2: You
0: she
2: too.

0: if we need you.
1: Carmencita, Pancha just called. You got a new worker from Guatemala, Itzel. La Migra took her at the bus stop.
2: Oh no, Itzel, we have to do something.

0: barter.
1: Then a hurricane came and devastation rained. Our man saw his future dripping down the drain. Put a pencil to his temple, connected it to

0: You are listening to the Sounds of Broadway program, where we feature music currently playing off-Broadway, Broadway, and the London stage, as well as shows that have recently graced these stages.
1: It's the capital city of the USA.
2: It's not.
1: The city I swore I'd see for myself one day.
2: But you've actually been in New York before.
1: Yes. No. But I've seen Home Alone 2 quite a few times.
2: Are you serious?
1: There's pizza for breakfast, the steam in the air. It's candy, not sweets, and the streets are called sidewalks there. My town, where everyone has an apartment to spare with a skyline view, and even improbable dreams come true. Where

0: Are they ready for me in New York? Is that Times Square?
1: Nope, that's Queens.
0: Awesome. She's called the Big Apple. No one knows why. But she's my kind of town and I'm her kind of street smart guy. I'll stroll up the Broadway. I'll order a beer. 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My home, the city of stories, where everything's 70 stories high, where everyone kisses their blues goodbye. 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Are you talking on me? Is that what I think it is?
1: What do you think it is?
0: News!

0: It's the city of angels, it's the city of sin. 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The land of the brave, the home of the free. The Liberty City, where even my father wants to hang out with me. Home, the snow in the city tomorrow, just see it come twinkling down. And that's why they all call it Tinsel Town. There's hundreds of thousands of people just living the dream out there. And there's love in the air.
1: Okay, we're about to leave the train and then we're gonna be in New York.
0: Yes.
1: You're not gonna freak out?
0: Oh.

Ladies and gentlemen, bohemians and artists, coquettes and boulevardiers, may I present you our sparkling diamond, the unique, the indomitable, the one and only, Satine.

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I know I don't deserve you, Eliza, but hear me out, that would be enough. If I could spare his life, if I could trade his life for mine, he'd be standing here right now, and you would smile.

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0: You bitch! What did you call me?
1: You heard me.
0: I see that someone is improving their vocabulary!
1: You think this is a joke?
0: Oh dear, is this where you let me have it?

0: Oh my God. Oh my God. What do we do? What do we do? What do we do? Oh my God. What do we do?
1: I don't know. Check her pulse. Is she breathing?
2: No, Ernest. Can't you see? Her neck is snapped. Her spine is cracked. Her leg is...
1: Oh my God.
0: What do we do?

0: Look, we talked about killing her before. 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This looks like a real accident. Now, after I go, you call the police and tell them you were in here reading when you heard a terrible scream. Ah, and you turned just in time to see Madeline fall down the stairs.
1: Why are you leaving?
0: I think it may raise a little suspicion if they find your ex-fiancé here with your current wife dead.
1: Right, right, you're right.
0: You can do it, Ernest. Be strong. Just wait for the police. As soon as they arrive, they'll assume that she fell. Then the coroner will take her, and you come to my hotel. But don't call, because if you call, then the police might come as well. But if you don't, it will be perfect, Ernest. Everything is perfect, Ernest. Everything is perfect. La, la, la, la, la, la, la, la, la, la, la. Why aren't you lying with me, Ernest?
2: Helen. You pushed me down the stairs.
0: It's alive!

0: We are still Latter-day Saints, all of us. Even if we change some things, or we break the rules, or we have complete doubt that God exists, we can still all work together and make this our paradise planet.
1: You want to stay here with me?
0: I'd do anything for you. You're my best friend.

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1: Waboon! It's been so long since it was just the two of us. It's like that first week she borrowed my charger. Remember that? Today the air in Seoul is very clear and warm. Today the sunlight too is warmer than

is not. Waboon! I told you to stop thinking about her. First, people pretend to move on, and then if they pretend hard enough, it becomes true. So, on three, we'll think about something else, okay? Ready? One, two, three.

0: now spit.
1: You have been listening to the Sounds of Broadway New Music program, where we feature music that is currently playing from off-Broadway, Broadway, and the London stage, as well as shows that have recently graced these stages. Welcome to the Sounds of Broadway program. For the next hour, we will be featuring music that is currently playing off-Broadway, Broadway, and the London stage. Also, music that has recently graced the off-Broadway, Broadway, and London stage.

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0: Mr. Asquith, you've rendered me speechless. 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
1: What am I doing here? This could be dangerous if I'm discovered. Imagine the scandal, and I couldn't handle a scandal so risible. I'll stay invisible, still as can be. But what's going on in there? I can hear voices. I recognize Monty, but is that a woman? And if that's a woman, then what is she doing here? Is it the cousin I wish I could see? If it's that cousin, it might just be business. It's family business and none of my business. But why is she here in the home of a bachelor? Of course, one could point out that I'm here as well. But does she not realize this situation puts her reputation severely in question? The merest suggestion could cause a sensation, and I cannot hear which is hell.
2: I'll be warned not to marry you.
1: I could go home.
2: I'll be scorned if I marry you.
1: I should go.
2: Still, I decided to.

0: someone here?
1: Oh, pay no attention. 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He's just finding his way around. I'll be with you in a moment. Wadsworth! Isn't this madness? Who could foresee how one trick of timing could ruin it all? One in the parlor, one in the bedroom, nothing between them but me and a wall. Look at Phoebe, noble and pious, my esteem for her only grows. Ha! 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None but Phoebe, perfect and lovely, who couldn't love her, heaven knows. 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
0: What's next?
2: Land boom with a double whammy, boy. 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The weather's kind of clammy, but it's get rich quick. 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

my people. 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

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Just leap out, crawl into the car, say it's the gasket, and fix it in 2 seconds flat with a bobby pin. That's a good way to lose a man. He takes you to a baseball game, you sit knee to knee. He says the next man up at bat will bunt, you'll see. 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This game's too hard for little me. Just say, bunt, are you nuts? With one out, two men on base, and a left-handed batter coming up, he'll walk right into a triple play, the same as in the fifth game of the World Series in 1923. That's a sure way to lose a man. A sure, sure, sure, sure way to lose a man. A splendid way to lose a man. Just throw your knowledge in his face. He'll never try for second base. 98 ways to go. The third way to lose a man. The lifeguard at the beach that all the girlies adore swims bravely out to save you through the ocean's roar. Don't say, oh, thanks, I would have drowned in just 1 second more. Just push his head under and yell, last one in is a rotten egg, and race him back to shore. That's a swell way to lose a man. You found your perfect mate.

never part. Just say, I'm afraid you've made a grammatical error. It isn't to who I give my heart, it's to whom I give my heart. You see, with the preposition to, who becomes the indirect object, which makes the use of whom absolutely imperative, which I can prove to you with this very simple chart. That's a fine way to lose a man. A fine, fine, fine, fine way to lose a man. A dandy way to lose a man. Just be as well informed as he. You'll never hear, oh, promise me. Just tell him where his grammar errs. Then mark your towels, hers and hers. Yes, girls, you too can lose your man if you will use Ruth

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0: I need you to channel your powers and proof the entire annual report by 1 p.m.
1: I got it. I'll work for lunch.
0: Getting it done, Jane.
1: You bet. It's what I do. I'm gonna miss my audition. What am I doing?

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0: magical flood. 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Look, you were down and depressed, now you're riding the crest of the scoop of the year.
1: Jim Conley, I got a piece of paper here that says you spent a lot of time on the chain gang.
2: That right?
1: Twice, according to this. And the second time it says here you were out with the road gang and you just up and disappeared.
2: Well, you know my term was about up.
1: Really? I think you had a few more months to serve. You know what that makes you, don't you?
2: Lucky?
1: I was going to say an escaped convict. Now, what should we do about that?
2: What was that you was asking me about, Mr. Frank?

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Every time she comes to visit, all I hear from her is my son, Morty the dentist. Morty this, Morty that. Someday, David, someday, I would like to say to her, would you like a chocolate mint, Mrs. Levinson? Help yourself to two or three.

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And like a doctor, as he is making them better. Meanwhile, he's making a killing. 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
1: Well, I haven't danced since our wedding, Sarah.
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1: Oh, may I answer that?
0: Please.
1: How do we work together?
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0: goes, and I go, and the phone goes ring, and he goes mutter, mutter, mutter, mutter, yes, Jerome, mutter, no, Jerome, mutter, mutter, mutter, mutter, that's lawyer Jerome, mutter, mutter, mutter, mutter, mutter, do it, Jerome, click sorry, Charlie. So I go, and he goes, and I go, and soon we're tapping away. Sorry, Charlie. It's the secretary. On the intercom. Yes, Miss. It's a messenger. Thanks, Miss. Will you tell him to wait? Will you order the car? Will you call at the bank? Will you wire the coast? Will you ring? Sorry, Charlie. Mutter, mutter, mutter, mutter, sell the stock. 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Let me put you on hold. Yes, Miss. It's the interview. Thanks, Miss. Will you tell him to wait? Will you wire the car? Will you order the coast? Will you send at the bank? And the telephones blink, and the stocks get sold, and the rest of us, he keeps on hold, and he's into making movies, and he's now a corporation, right? So I play at home with my wife and kids, and I wait to hear the movie bids, and I've got a little sailboat, and I'm in a meditation, right? He flies off to California. I discuss him with my shrink. That's the story of the way we work, me and Franklin Shepherd, Inc. I'm surprised at how much I like this. I promise to be honest if you promise to handle the lawsuit.
1: Now, when you do work together, I've been curious. Which generally comes first, Frank? The words or the music?
0: Generally, the contract.
1: That sounds like you think making money is a bad thing for an artist.
0: Money? Did I say money? No, I like money a lot. I mean, it's better than not. But when it's money, money, when you're into money, and you should be. Listen, Frank does the money thing very well. But you know what? There are other people who do it better. And Frank does the music thing very well. And you know what? No one does it better. Still, the telephones blink and the buzzers buzz, and I really don't know what he does, but he makes a ton of money, and a lot of it for me, right? So I think, okay, and I start a play, and he somehow knows, cause right away it's ring. Hiya, buddy, wanna write a show? Got a great idea, we'll own all the rights with a 2-week out and a turnaround on the guarantee, plus a gross percent of the billing clause, and there I am in California, talking deals and turning pink. Back in business, and I mean just that. Back with Franklin Shepherd, Inc. Very sneaky how it happens. Much more sneaky than you think. Start with nothing but a song to sing. Next, you're Franklin Shepherd. Wait a second, wait. I'm getting in too deep here.
1: Franklin, let me ask you.
0: See, Frank and I are not that kind of close. Not like we used to be. And friendship is like a garden. You have to water it and tend it and care about it. And you know what? I miss it. And I want it back. Look. Nothing permanent has happened. Just a temporary kink. Friendship's something you don't really lose. Ladies and gentlemen, don't let me lose the greatest composer any lyricist ever had. Phone him. Write him. Stop him on the street. You'll recognize him. He's the one going through his checkbook. And tell that man to get back to his piano. Very sneaky how it happens. Every day you're on the brink.

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1: No.
0: Put a rose in your cheek today, once in a while, every day of the week, and a permanent smile on once more.
1: If I may be permitted to speak.
0: Si, signorita.
1: Grazie.
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1: One more picture, hold it.
0: The same thing happened long ago when man was in his prime. And what went on we only know from the snaps he took at the time. When Adam and Eve in their birthday suit decided to get wed. As Adam was about to taste the fruit, the man with the camera said, hold it, flesh man, what a picture, what a picture.

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1: You've read it in a folio, or seen it in a Shakespeare play, how Juliet fell for Romeo in the merry, merry month of May. And as he climbed the orchard wall to reach his lady fair, as he tumbled, she began to bowl, as he floated through the air. Flash bang, Waller, what a picture, what a picture, what a photograph. 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Tights all torn and his rapier bent.

0: One more picture, hold it.
1: King Henry VIII had several wives, including Anne Boleyn, and he kept an album of their lives with all their photos in. As Anne Boleyn was on her knees, dressed in her very best frock, King Henry shouted, "Smile, dear, please," as her head rolled off the block. 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
0: One more picture, hold it.
1: When Napoleon married Josephine, there was just the same to do. 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And as he came from off his horse to the boudoir where she sat, she said to him, in French, of course, as he took off his big cocked hat.
0: Oh, holy fresh bang, what a picture, what a picture, what a photograph.
1: There she was, with a big huzzah, all caught up in her, oh la la. 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

0: brother. 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
1: God bless you, dear.

You are listening to Sounds of Broadway. My name is Stuart Brown. Let's start off this set with the musical Dance a Little Closer, score by Alan J. Lerner and Charles Strauss, book by Alan J. Lerner. The show opened on May 11th, 1983, one of those shows that only lasted one performance. From the show, Why Can't the World Go and Leave Us Alone?

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1: Mr. Conadaris, you have to put a lock on the front door of the building. I'm on the first floor.
2: The apartment door is impenetrable. I made it myself. 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
1: I latch window, but no one's gonna climb through it if they can just walk right in the building and bust down my...

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1: Can you believe he even stole my one porno? Oversexed injury lawyers. And he left the empty DVD case, which just added insult to injury.

1776, Ron Holgate, The Lees of Old Virginia. We started off from Dance a Little Closer, Why Can't the World Go and Leave Us Alone. Let's go to the musical Flahoolie. That show opened on May 14th, 1951, lasted 40 performances, scored by Sammy Fain and E.Y. Harburg. And Sammy Fain did not have a lot of success on the Broadway stage, but as far as movies go, he had written the score for over 30 films. He was nominated for the Academy Award for Best Original Song 10 times, winning twice. He won for Secret Love from Calamity Jane and the title number to Love is a Many Splendored Thing. E.Y. Harburg had mixed results on Broadway. His big successes, Bloomer Girl, Finian's Rainbow, Jamaica, his flop, Flahoolie, The Happiest Girl in the World, mixed results with Darling of the Day. From the musical Flahoolie, Barbara Cook, Jerome Cortlandt, and here's to your illusions.

I don't know why I'm beating my brains out being ambitious. 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Look at that nose. Cuter than 1,000 shares of AT&T.

0: watch this technique. 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
1: A magic foot, take me to the final round. 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

0: We heard from Back to the Future, the musical, and It's Only a Matter of Time. Dan Folger from the William Finn musical, the 25th annual Putnam County Spelling Bee and Magic Feet. We started off with Barbara Cook, Jerome Cortland from Flahuli, and Here's to Your Illusions. Let's go to Robert Goulet, and this is from the John Kander Fred Ebb musical, The Happy Time, that only played a couple of hundred performances on Broadway, but Goulet did win the Tony Award for Best Actor in a Musical. This is the title number 2, The Happy Time.
1: You know, it's a very strange thing, but the memory plays tricks, huh? Perhaps home is only a memory. Ah, but what a pleasant place. What a happy time. Hey, come back with me, huh? Would you mind? And remember a Christmas morning long ago, the frosted glass

0: You got it?
1: I got it!
0: Well, what is it? A penny?
2: A nickel?
1: Will you hold your horses and let me get the dirt off?
0: A dime!

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My name is Stuart Brown. 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We heard George Salazar with the signature song from the musical Be More Chill and Michael in the Bathroom. From the Broadway revival of 42nd Street, We're in the Money. We started off with Robert Goulet from The Happy Time, and that was the title number. Let's go to the multi-Tony Award-winning musical The Band's Visit, score by David Yazbek. This is Answer Me.

0: can imagine
1: it. 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
3: I am throwing caution to the wind. I am imagining it as
0: well. Imagine what that

We started and ended with a David Yazbek musical. That was from Dead Outlaw Killed a Man in Maine. That show had a great run off-Broadway. I saw it off-Broadway, a lot of fun. Moved to Broadway, and it opened to very good reviews. However, it got lost in all the new musicals. Had so many really great musicals open during the 24-25 Broadway season. The show was nominated for a couple of Tony Awards, won none. And when a show does not win any Tony Awards, especially in a crowded field, it is not lasting very much longer on the Broadway stage, which was unfortunate. Before that, Laura Osnes, Harriet Harris, members of the cast from the Broadway production of Rodgers and Hammerstein's Cinderella, When You're Driving Through the Moonlight. We started off with the other David Yazbek musical in that set from the band's Visit and Answer Me. Let's go to a Stephen Schwartz musical. It's a musical that, yes, he wrote the score for, but it's more known for the illusions of Doug Henning. I think the show ran for over 1,900 performances. Not many songs that people remember from the show. Not a bad score. This is West End Avenue from The Magic Show.

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1: Well, I have a very distinct personality, and the clothes that I buy have to fit me just right. You don't care how silly I look.
2: What are you talking about?
1: Oh, it's just impossible. It's too impossible. I can't stand it.
2: Damn, what's impossible?
1: Life. Life is impossible. You're impossible.
2: Don't stamp your foot at me. 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

0: From the off-Broadway revival of the Rodgers and Hart musical By Jupiter, Everything I've Got, Jim Dale, members of the cast from Barnum and Join the Circus, we started off from The Magic Show and West End Avenue. 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This is from The Color Purple, Cynthia Erivo, Jennifer Hudson, What About Love?
1: Is that me who's

0: both.
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1: Where do you want to go?
0: Oh, I don't know.
1: I know a bar. It's kind of hidden away. A seedy club for folks like, you know, could be fun.
0: But Dad, I'm not 21.
1: Yeah, right.

0: his eyes go away.
1: There was a boy in college, my first year there, Norris Jones. He had

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0: Norris Jones.
1: Dad.
2: Hey, did I mention that new project I've taken on? Oh, you've seen it out. 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Oh, it's been standing out there empty 40, 50 years at least.
1: Telephone.

0: That was fun. That's earlier than I thought. Are you coming in?
1: Telephone wire.

0: My name is Stuart Brown, and you are listening to Sounds of Broadway. We heard from the original cast recording of Rodgers and Hammerstein's Flower Drum Song, Pat Suzuki, I Enjoy Being a Girl. From Fun Home, Telephone Wire, we started off with Cynthia Erivo, Jennifer Hudson from the Broadway revival of The Color Purple, and What About Love? Let's go to one of the flops from the team of Lynn Ahrens and Stephen Flaherty, My Favorite Year. This is members of the cast, and welcome to Brooklyn.
1: Rocky, get the door!
2: Uncle Morty?

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1: How odd to find you here.
0: I just got the 6:45 elevator up from 4.
1: I assume Aunt Sadie is here somewhere?
0: Not yet, but she'll be.
1: Uncle Morty, I'd like you to meet Alan Swan.
0: I'm sorry, I didn't catch the name.
2: Alan Swan.
3: Welcome to Brooklyn.
0: Careful what he cooks.
3: You like meat.

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1: Mr. Swan, my mother's husband, Rookie Carioca.
2: Carioca, Carioca.
3: There was a wicked bantamweight named Rookie Carioca.
2: You're looking at him.
3: I saw you fight Sailor Donovan in San Diego.
2: Right.
3: Took him out in 3.
2: 2.
3: Are you still in the fight, gang?
2: Sort of. I'm Eddie French's mother.
4: Welcome to Brooklyn. Oh, fool my heart. Rookie, would you get the man a hanger?

0: Oh, Al.
1: Ma?
2: What?
1: It's not Al. When I bring home Jolson a Capone, then it's Al.
3: Jolson's coming too?
1: Aye. Mr. Swan, may I present my mother, Mrs. Belle Mae Steinberg Karoka.
4: Benjamin, why didn't you tell me your mother was so ravishing?
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4: Alan, and what shall I call you?
5: How about yours?
6: Welcome to Brooklyn! You like it? I only wore it once.
1: Alan Swan, I'd like you to meet my aunt, Queen Elizabeth II.
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1: Oh,

0: What George hath wrought by the Potomac River, the beggar all description, except if you're Egyptian, that man hath caused by the Potomac River an elephant to rise.
1: The house is beautifully situated. From a window at the end of the hall, I could see the river glistening like a tiara over the trees. It's

0: From the David Yazbek musical, The Full Monty and Man. Before that, from 1600 Pennsylvania Avenue, score by Alan J. Lerner and Leonard Bernstein, and Take Care of This House. Now, there was never a cast album done for 1600 Pennsylvania Avenue, and one of the reasons Leonard Bernstein was so upset with the negative reviews, he refused to allow one to be done. This is taken from the sound system, and there are a lot of cast albums out there from shows that never produced their own cast album done through the sound system. The quality for most, not very good. For the score or the cast album, I'll put that in air quotes, for 1600 Pennsylvania Avenue, a couple of songs actually sound good, and Take Care of This House is one of them. Before that, from my favorite year, Welcome to Brooklyn. Let's go to the musical Ben Franklin in Paris. That starred Robert Preston. The show opened on October 27th, 1964. Did not last long, just a couple of hundred performances. Just over a year after that, Robert Preston went into another Broadway musical, I Do with Mary Martin, and that was a success on Broadway. He won his second Tony Award for Best Actor in a Musical. From Ben Franklin in Paris, Half the Battle.
1: Now, Benny, any fool can plainly see you're only trying to smile. If you're going to win friends for us, you have to really smile. Why, I don't know how many times in my almanac I wrote such good old-fashioned but never outmoded sentiments as, half the battle is learning to smile, to hold out your chest, to lift up your chin. Half the battle is picking up the pieces and starting over again. Half the battle's be true to your style, in trouble to jest, to toughen your skin. Half the battle is rising in defiance with the cry, I never give in. They can think they've got me beaten, they can knock me down, but I'll climb up off the floor. Just as long as I can keep alive the will to clown, well, they've won the battle, hell, they haven't won the war. Half the battle's that one extra mile. Can you meet the test? Then where is that grin? With half the battle, you tuck it in your pocket, and you know then somehow you'll win. Well, Benjamin Franklin Bache, who are you named after? Well,
2: is learning to smile.
1: That's it, that's it.

0: of the floor. Just as long as we can keep alive the will to clown. Well, they've won the battle.
1: Now they haven't won the war.
0: Half the battles that won

My tiny flat is just my cat. A bed and a chair. Still, I'll stick a till. I'm on a bill all over Times Square.

from the off-Broadway musical Bella, An American Tall Tale, and You Don't Know What You've Got Until It's Gone. Before that, Elaine Stritch from the 1985 concert production of Stephen Sondheim's Follies and Broadway Baby. We started off from Ben Franklin in Paris, Robert Preston, and Half the Battle. Let's go to the original cast recording of the Rupert Holmes musical The Mystery of Edwin Drood, Cleo Lane, and Don't Quit While You're Ahead.

I cry out in dismay at sudden spite or neglect, when I've been led to expect to be the king of the day. If I have something to say, shall I water it down? For fear the big boys may frown. No, thank you. To reach the top of the tree, shall I leech up like a vine, or stroke the snout of some swine who'll dig up truffles for me? Would you prefer me to be sleek and furry and fat and snore on somebody's mat? No, thank you. That sticky candy branded with the name Success, if I am offered some, shall I yap out a yes? No, thank you. Shall I crawl on my knees until I wear out the skin,

0: so don't expect me to purr around some big monseigneur or hear me murmur, monsieur. 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Or write a hymn to a her who in bed with the king may say,
1: how sweetly you sing.
0: Oh, thank you. 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

0: 8:45 a.m. Overnight, the community's population has gone from approximately 9,000 to 16,000. I'm sure barely any of us have slept tonight. We're hopeful that our visitors will be back in the air come morning.
1: I woke up from this dream, which I can't quite remember, but there was this music in it that I'd heard somewhere before.
2: I woke up from a dream that we were stuck in some backwater Canadian town and that my air mattress deflated.
3: I woke up to the smell of freshly baked bread.
4: 4 a.m. in Newfoundland is breakfast time in Germany, and we got a lot of passengers here from Frankfurt, so breakfast starts at 4 a.m. and we start scrambling eggs.
3: Poached eggs, scrambled eggs, omelets.
5: Fried bologna.
6: Something called Tautens.
1: I saw a casserole dish I don't think I could lift.
3: They made enough food to feed 7,000 people. It's like they never slept.
5: There's this one man from the Middle East. Well, we don't really know. Hasn't said a word to a soul, and some of the other passengers seem a bit wary of him, so it's a little odd to find him poking around the kitchen.
7: Oh, hello.
5: Hello, can I help you with something?
7: I would like to be of assistance with the food.
5: Oh, no, that's not necessary. Really, you go out there and sit down.
8: I've been going all night, but I can't stop. None of us can. I splash some cold water on my face and just keep going. We've got 7,000 scared and angry people who don't want to be here, and they're about to wake up.

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1: Any time now.
0: Is your hair different? I mean, you look good. I like it.
1: Thank you. No shampoo for 3 days.
2: They start handing out clothes to anyone who needs them.
3: I haven't changed my clothes in 39 hours.
4: I wanted to burn my socks.
3: Kevin puts on this plaid thing. He says he's incognito and that he's going to blend in with the natives. But he just looks like a gay lumberjack.

0: 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Are you taking care of Mom? No, I just wish I was home. No, not L.A., Brooklyn.
1: Shut up, you're such a brat.
0: No, I just needed to hear your voice.
2: Excuse me, are you Hannah?
3: Yeah, that's me.
2: My name's Beulah. Someone told me your son's a firefighter. Yeah, mine is too, here in town. And I know Gander's not New York, but is there anything I can do?
3: No, I just need to hear.

0: Wait! Can you help me find a Catholic church? I can't sit here. I need to get some air.
1: Let's go see where we are. The sun's out. It'll do you good.
2: Seriously?

0: We heard from Come From Away and Costume Party. Before that, Christopher Plummer from the musical Cyrano and No Thank You. We started off with Cleo Lane from The Mystery of Edwin Drood and Don't Quit While You're Ahead. Let's go to the signature number from the musical Jekyll and Hyde score by Frank Wildhorn. This is the star Robert Cuccioli, and this is the moment.
1: This is the moment. This is the day when I said,

0: Sorry, Ruby, I gotta walk out on the party. I just got a phone call.
1: Wait a minute. Any call comes as late as this ain't for no good. 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

0: telephone too. 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A Mickey Finn, well, sorry or gin. There's no harm done with good, clean fun.
1: If the devil answers.
0: Hello.
2: Hello, honey. Say, what you got on tonight?
0: Well, I was just thinking, maybe we can get together. But I mean, if you can get together
3: Hang
0: time
3: up.
0: Enough.

0: and just briefly knocked me out.
1: Sorry, what?
0: The feeling was quite magical when it slapped me on the mouth. It made the local papers, Rare Fish Attacks Boy Scout. It's still my proudest moment, of that I have no doubt. For some were born to follow, but I was born to find trout.
1: Right, new to MI5, are you?
0: No, I've worked here for 6 years.
1: Oh, right.
0: Yes, you're drinking out of my mug.
1: Oh, right.
0: It's up, got a picture of my face on it.
1: Oh, right.
0: Charles Chumley, scientist?
1: Ewan Montague, naval intelligence.
0: I know.
1: Of course you do.

0: Colonel Bevanson.
1: Watch out, boys, the big boss is here.
0: Welcome to Military Deception. Now, as you all know, the next Allied invasion target is Sicily. And the key to invading Sicily is... not invading Sicily.
1: Sorry, what?
0: Or at least that's what the enemy is going to think. We're going to convince the Germans that we're headed for somewhere else instead. Sardinia, to be exact.
2: Oh, a misdirection.
0: Exactly.
1: So we're going to win this war with a magic trick.
0: How else do we make 100,000 German troops disappear?

0: now, I'll be hearing your proposals. 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What this country needs is a genius plan.
1: What this country needs is a genius...

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1: 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The situation could not

0: You are listening to Sounds of Broadway. My name is Stuart Brown. From the Lynn Ahrens Stephen Flaherty musical Once on This Island, we heard the Tony Award-winning revival and Some Girls. Before that, from the Off-Broadway Review, I Love You, You're Perfect Now Change, that was Waiting Trio. We started off with Irving Jacobson from Man of La Mancha and A Little Gossip. Let's go to the John Kander Fred Ebb musical, The Scottsboro Boys, Brandon Victor Dixon, and Nothing.
1: I haven't done nothing, and I never did nothing, since I never did nothing.

I've been making good grades, good friends, good progress. This year has been a personal best. Except my love life was stalled like this concept in physics.

0: Jamie Mueller from Waitress and Opening Up. Before that, from the musical How to Dance in Ohio and Building Momentum. That show deserved a much longer run on Broadway. It opened on December 10th, 2023, lasted 72 performances. Before that, from the John Kander Fred Ebb musical, The Scottsboro Boys, Brandon Victor Dixon, and Nothing. Let's go to John Colum in his first Tony Award-winning role from the musical Shenandoah, It's a Boy.
1: What'll you wager? He'll wear breeches.

0: 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From the starry revival of Stephen Sondheim's Into the Woods, Giants in the Sky, we heard Tony Yazbek from On the Town and Lucky to Be Me. We started off with John Cullum from Shenandoah, It's a Boy. Let's go to the British stage. This is from a little-known David Henniker musical entitled Peg and Three of a Kind.
1: How do you know you never saw me before?
2: Easy! Saw it at once when I come in at the door.
3: Easy! Thought that you might be nervous.
2: Thought that you might be scared.
3: Wanted to make you feel at home.

0: paint.
1: On the street?
0: Yes. It was a rainy day. You forgot your umbrella, so you ran under mine.
1: I initiated this.
0: The rain made us feel melancholy, but also romantic, as we walked on the rainy streets in...
2: Paris.
0: New York set the perfect mood on the day we met.
1: Unbelievable.
0: I know. The patter of rain and somewhere a jazz quartet.
1: They were playing in the rain.
0: They were inside.
1: So we were inside.
0: We were outside.

0: your turn.
1: You stared at your feet, too nervous to say one word.
0: Well, what could I have said in that situation?
1: Our beautiful silence started to feel absurd.
0: But I did offer you the umbrella.
2: You just said it was my turn!
1: So then, in a breathless rush, we both started talking awkwardly.
3: So where are you... How long have you...
4: Why don't you go...
3: Ha!

From the 1985 sci-fi musical Time, Cliff Richard and She's So Beautiful. That show was co-written by Dave Clark, as in the Dave Clark Five. Before that, Darren Criss, Helen Shan from the Tony Award-winning musical Maybe Happy Ending, The Rainy Day We Met. When I hear that song and a lot of songs from that score, I get very emotional. Are there any shows that you see, or when you hear a cast album, you get kind of teary-eyed about? Let me know. Stuart, Stuart, at soundsofbroadway.com. Before that, from the musical Peg, Three of a Kind. Let's go to the Lynn Ahrens, Stephen Flaherty musical Knoxville. This is members of the cast and Lunchroom of the Night.

0: invite dismissed.
1: Henri, what's the matter? I think you're jealous.
0: Absurd.
1: Jealous and angry.
0: Why should I be angry?
1: About being jealous. Between the being with him and the thinking of you and the fear that he'd find me out. You have no idea what I've been through. My darling, if you only knew.
0: It was an effort.

We heard from Mary Poppins and Feed the Birds. Before that, from Mata Hari, You Have No Idea. And from Knoxville, Lunchroom of the Night. Let's go to the musical version of Harold and Maude and The Road Less Traveled.

0: Don't go away mad. 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
1: Now wait a minute, hold on now, baby, wait up, now you coming.
0: And here you come back, finger popping, all tonied up, clean as you

Now today she likes me, and tomorrow, tomorrow.

Zachary Levy with the title number to She Loves Me. Before that, Marilyn Coleman from Ain't Supposed to Die a Natural Death and Come Raising Your Leg on Me. We started off with Dorothy Stanley from the musical Harold and Maude, The Road Less Traveled. You are listening to Sounds of Broadway. My name is Stuart Brown. Let's start off this set with the musical Dance a Little Closer, score by Alan J. Lerner and Charles Strauss, book by Alan J. Lerner. The show opened on May 11th, 1983, one of those shows that only lasted one performance. From the show, Why Can't the World Go and Leave Us Alone?

green and orange clocks. One Lord and our ways of worshiping. It's that book about all the different kinds of religions, you know, Protestant and Jewish and Catholic. It's got pictures of kids worshiping and everything. I can't wait.

The Korean Orphans Children's Chorus sings anthems of newly emerging nations. Imagine the auditions for that. The Dancing Feet of Cesar Romero. And sing along with the Seven Santini Brothers.

pants off of me. Oh, I didn't tell you about the pants I got for Christmas. Oh, they've got Silent Night on both the three new LPs. Get a load of these. Bud Collier goes Latin. The wit and wisdom of Don DeFore in Sterling Holloway explains Passover.

book. 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One Lord and Our Ways of Worshiping by Angela Mary Finch, author of Nympho Saint, Red Hot and Sacred, The Rabbi's Revenge.

0: Bruce. 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
1: Yes, miss?
0: You liked my cake, didn't you, Bruce?
1: Yes, Miss Trunchbull. And I'm very sorry,
0: no, no,
1: but
0: no,
1: I
0: no,
1: didn't
0: no, no.
1: want to...
0: As long as you enjoyed the cake, that's the main thing.
1: Is it?
0: Yes, Bog Trotter it is.
1: Oh, well, I did. Thank you.
0: Wonderful, marvellous. That makes me so happy. It gives me a warm glow in my lower intestine. Oh, cook! What's the matter, Bog Trotter? Lost your appetite?
1: Yes, I'm full.
0: Oh, no, you're not full. I'll tell you when you are full, and I say that criminals like you are not full until you have eaten the entire cake.
1: But!
0: No buts, you haven't got time for but eat.
2: But he can't eat it all! Headmistress, he'll be sick!
0: He should have thought of that before he made a pact with Satan and decided to steal my cake!

of magic in a world obsessed with science. For those who'll pay the price, what would you sacrifice?

Michelle Williams from the musical Death Becomes Her and If You Want Perfection. Before that, from Matilda, we heard Bruce. We started off with Joanne Worley from The Mad Show and The Gift of Maggie. Let's go to the original cast recording of the Andrew Lloyd Webber, Tim Rice musical Evita.

from the musical Dead Outlaw. That was Dead, probably the most infectious song of the 24-25 Broadway season, scored by David Yazbek and Eric Della Penna. Before that, Max von Essen, Brandon Uranowitz from An American in Paris, I'll Build a Stairway to Paradise. We started off with Patti LuPone from Evita and High Flying Adored. Let's go to West Side Story, I Have a Love.

0: not here.
1: You guys are here.
2: Where is Elle? She doesn't have an engagement outfit? She is totally freaking out? She's trapped in the Old Valley Mill? Oh, whoops. Sorry. The Old Valley Mall? Oh my God!

0: Salons make commission so easy. Excuse me, have you seen this? It just came in. It's perfect for a blonde.
1: Right, with a half-loop stitch on China silk?
0: Uh-huh.
1: But the thing is, you can't use a half-loop stitch on China silk. It'll pucker. And you didn't just get this in because I saw it in last May's Vogue.
2: Oh my God, you guys.
1: I am not about to buy last year's dress at this year's price.
2: Elle saw right through that salesgirl's lies.
1: It may be perfect for a blonde, but I'm not that blonde. I may be in love, but I'm not stupid. Lady, I've got eyes.
3: Oh my God, Elle

from Legally Blonde, the musical. That was Oh My God, You Guys. That show has a score by the husband and wife team, Nell Benjamin and Lawrence O'Keefe. Separately, Nell Benjamin wrote for the musical Mean Girls, and Lawrence O'Keefe wrote the score for Bat Boy, the off-Broadway musical, also contributed to Heathers. Legally Blonde opened on April 29th, 2007, ran for 595 performances. Before that, from Brigadoon, I'll Go Home with Bonnie Jean. We started off from West Side Story and I Have a Love. Let's go to Wicked and I'm Not That Girl.

is Stuart Brown, and you are listening to Sounds of Broadway, where you hear the best from off-Broadway, Broadway, and the London stage. Music you are familiar with, well-known tunes, but also music from obscure shows, maybe shows you're not that familiar with. We heard Alex Brightman and the kids from School of Rock, You're in the Band. Before that, from the show Real Women Have Curves and Flying Away, we started off with Idina Menzel from Wicked and I'm Not That Girl. Let's go to the Irving Berlin musical Louisiana Purchase and You Can't Brush Me Off.

Playgoers, I bid you welcome. The theater is a temple, and we are here to worship the gods of comedy and tragedy. Tonight, I am pleased to announce a comedy. We shall employ every device we know in our desire to divert you.

0: Look, when this all started, I didn't even like musicals. I didn't even get them. I mean, people bursting into song? That doesn't happen in reality. But hey, have you seen the news? I mean, what's so great about reality? So tonight has you feeling you're at the end. Well, tomorrow you'll think of a smash.
1: What is happening?
0: Though tonight...

0: next one.
1: Okay, here's my terrible idea. We write what we know.
2: What do we know exactly?
3: We know how incredibly hard it is to make musicals.
4: So we don't make a show about Marilyn Monroe. We make a show about making a show about Marilyn Monroe.
1: Yeah, you got it.
5: Yes, with a crazy star and a poison cupcake and a crypt keeper. Write that.
6: It's everything we just went through. I can see.

we heard the title number to the Broadway musical Smash. Before that, Zero Mostel from Stephen Sondheim's A Funny Thing Happened on the Way to the Forum with Comedy Tonight. We started off from the Irving Berlin musical Louisiana Purchase and You Can't Brush Me Off. Let's go to Robert Preston from Jerry Herman's Mac and Mabel. I promised you a happy ending.

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1: You got number one, music.
2: And when you got the music right, bam, the money follows.
1: That's number two. All that's left, number three, love.
2: The hardest of all.
1: So look at me.
2: No, look at me.
1: I strike the right
2: I strike
1: note.

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3: We heard Colton Ryan and Clyde Alves from the musical New York, New York, and A Major Chord. That show has a score by John Kander and Fred Ebb, additional lyrics by Lin-Manuel Miranda. Show was not a big success on Broadway, opening on April 26, 2023, last 110 performances, but the choreography by Susan Stroman was outstanding. Before that, we heard from Shucked, and speaking of outstanding, that was Alex Newell with Independently Owned, and when I saw the show, she literally stopped the show. People gave her a standing ovation. It is a really great song. We started off with Robert Preston from Mac and Mabel, I Promise You a Happy Ending. Well, let's go to an obscure show. This is from the British musical Phil the Fluter and If I Had a Chance.
4: I'd

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we heard from Come From Away and Welcome to the Rock from the 2024 Broadway revival of the musical Once Upon a Mattress. Sutton Foster, Michael Urie, members of the cast, and The Swamps of Home. We started off from the British musical Phil the Fluter, score by David Henniker, and If I Had a Chance. Let's go to an obscure musical, but gets a lot of productions at regional theaters. The show is Ride the Cyclone. This is A World Inside.

Detective Marcus. It'll happen, Lou, and sooner than you think. I overheard the chief saying he's getting ready to promote one of the newbies, whichever one of us proves to know the most about crime scene protocol. Oh, you don't think I know the most about protocol, do you? Fine, I'll give you a demonstration. But first, let me accidentally pocket dial the chief so he can overhear this. Protocol says, be strict, keep your cool, or you'll be licked. Never look weak, never look hurt, never look a thing except alert. Protocol says, be bold, keep your suspects well controlled. When you're in a pinch, never give an inch, it can be a cinch if you follow each rule you're told. Every puzzle piece holds a clue. When you're adding them up, just do as protocol says, they'll fall in place. Every fingerprint fits a hand. If you're willing to understand what protocol says, you'll crack the case. Oh my God, Chief, have you been listening this whole time? How embarrassing. What? Oh, well, is the Chief available? Can you put him on? Great, thanks. Protocol says, be stern, make the crime your prime concern. Never look back, never think twice, never let a suspect give advice. Protocol says, be skilled, don't let mass commotion build. When it's getting tough and you've had enough, if you know your stuff, you can manage to not get killed. Every alibi must be cracked. When you're tracking your man, just act as protocol says, they'll land in jail. Every riddle requires a key. If you want it unlocked, just see what protocol says, and you'll prevail. Oh my God, Chief, have you been listening this whole time? How embarrassing. Well, do you know how long his meeting is supposed to last? Fine, give me his voicemail. Now, protocol says, know the people you're dealing with. I think if we just peek through this window here. Oh my gosh, that's Barrette Lewis, the famous prima ballerina. What's a beautiful, innocent soul like her doing here? That's right, I guess we will find out. How dare you, Lou? I don't care if she is the kind of woman that could really help a guy learn to love again. I think we both know what protocol says about mixing your personal and professional lives. That's right, never! Again. Protocol says, be smart, trust your gut and not your heart. Never look frail, never look flushed, never let your heart get caught then crushed. Protocol says, say no if by chance romance should grow. Even when they seem like a living dream, silkier than cream.

seed. 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

0: Now watch this technique. 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
1: A magic foot. 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

0: Brian Folger from the William Finn musical, the 25th annual Putnam County Spelling Bee and Magic Feat. Brett Ryback from the off-Broadway murder musical Murder 4-2 and Protocol Says, and from Ride the Cyclone, A World Inside. Let's go to the original cast recording from the Julie Stein, Bob Merrill musical Funny Girl, Barbara Streisand, and I'm the Greatest Star.
1: Listen, I got 36 expressions. Sweet as pie to tough as leather. And that's 6 expressions more than all them Barrymores put together. Instead of just kicking me, why don't they give me a lift? It must be a plot, 'cause they're scared that I got such a gift. Well, I'm miffed, 'cause I'm the greatest star. I am by far

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A thousand jokes. 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

0: 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Where the river winds away to the east across the lowlands? The White Palace with the Golden Dome.
1: It's beautiful.
0: That's home.
1: The people of Flanders give us a grand welcome. Everything is different here. The food, the customs, the trees, even the colour of the light in the sky. Philip says I'll get used to all of it.

0: Oh, darling, don't wear that dress to dinner tonight.
1: Why not?
0: The Spanish fashions are so outdated. Why don't you wear the new dress I had made for you?
1: I like this one.
0: But you look so beautiful in the other dress. The amber satin brings out your eyes.
1: All right.
0: You don't want me to stop buying you dresses, do you?
1: All right. I'll change.
0: I'll help you.

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0: 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Eh? You need to change course. A key endorsement might redeem you.
1: Who did you have in mind?
0: Don't laugh.
1: Who is it?
0: You used to work on the same staff.

0: husbands. 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
1: I don't like Adams.
2: Well, he's gonna lose. That's just defeatist.
1: And Jefferson?
3: In love with France.
2: Yeah, he's so elitist.
4: I like that Aaron Burr.
5: I can't believe we're here with him.
6: He seems approachable.
1: Like, who could grab a beer with him?
7: Dear Mr.

0: Alexander.
1: You've created quite a stir, sir.
0: I'm going door to door.
1: You're openly campaigning.
0: Sure.
1: That's new.
0: Honestly, it's kind of draining.
1: Burr.
0: Sir.
1: Is there anything you wouldn't do?
0: No, I'm chasing what I want. And you know what?
1: What?
0: I learned that from you.

0: won in a landslide.
1: Congrats on a race well run. I did give you a fight. I look forward to our partnership.
2: Our partnership
1: as your vice president.
2: Yeah, right. You hear this guy? Man openly campaigns against me, talking about I look forward to our partnership.
0: It is crazy that the guy who comes in second gets to be vice president.
2: Ooh, you know what? We can change that. You know why?
0: Why?
2: Because I'm the president. Burr, when you see Hamilton, thank him for the endorsement.
3: 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And word of mouth and social media is the best way to help us out. We heard from Hamilton and the election of 1800. Before that, George Salazar from the signature number from Be More Chill and Michael in the Bathroom. We heard from a British musical called The Queen is Mad and Happy. We started off with Barbra Streisand from Funny Girl, I'm the Greatest Star. Well, let's go to the Broadway revival of Sunset Boulevard, and that stars Nicole Scherzinger. This is New Ways to Dream.

0: I didn't argue.
1: Why hurt her?
0: You don't yell at a sleepwalker. Oshin could fall and break her neck. She smelled of faded roses. It made me sad to watch her as she relived her glory. Poor Norma, so happy.

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And they came right through the roof of my room above the garage. So, she had me moved to the main house, to what Max called the room of the husband. And little by little, I worked my way through to the end of the script, at which point I might have left. Only by then, those two boys from the finance company had traced my car and towed it away. And I hadn't seen one single dollar of cash money since I arrived.

0: begins. 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
1: 1 hour and 23 minutes to finish a cheese croissant.
0: What?
1: That's how long it took you for lunch, Morris! Now, you're not trying very hard in this case, Morris. I want to see some headlines in the Times!
0: Oh, wait a minute. How would you know what
1: you're wearing a brown suit in the summer and a plaid tie with a cappuccino stain, but I digress. Morris, how can you be so lackadaisical? Especially now that you're due for a promotion, if you solve the case.
0: Oh, I will.
1: Well, don't forget to work on my promotion. And next time, Morris, be punctual!

0: in time for his... Hi!
1: Never mind the pleasantries. Who is she?
2: Who?
1: Oh, don't you play dumb with me, Morris Brummel. Your constant lunchtime companion.
2: Just a friend?
1: Well, I would prefer that you make friends at the Times!
2: So now you're gonna tell me who I'm allowed to see?
1: Oh, no, Morris, that's whom. Whom is the direct object.
2: Jesus.
1: Oh, now don't get mad at me, Morris. If I didn't correct you, who would? Now, you want to make a good impression on her, don't you? Or I guess it's easy for an average-looking, middle-aged mama's boy to impress a beautiful woman now that he's in charge of the city's most important case!
2: It's not the reason she likes me!
1: Fine, Morris, fine! You're so smart, let's see how far those wonderful qualities take you! Without me!
2: Call...

0: I was just thinking about you.
1: That rotten little Uncle Jocko. He's as cheap as your grandpa. Well, we're through with kiddie shows. This is time we moved on anyway. I'm gonna get us an agent to book the act on the Orpheum circuit.
2: Why do you fill him with such bunk?
1: It ain't bunk. If I die, it won't be from sitting. It'll be from fighting to get up and get out.

0: getting 88 cents from me, Rose.
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0: 2024 Broadway revival of the Julie Stein, Stephen Sondheim musical Gypsy, Audra McDonald with Some People. We heard from the off-Broadway musical No Way to Treat a Lady and Lunch with Sarah. We started off from the Broadway revival of Sunset Boulevard, Nicole Scherzinger, and New Ways to Dream. Let's go to the original cast recording of Cole Porter's Kiss Me, Kate, and Why Can't You Behave?
1: Bill, you've been gambling again. And I told Mr. Graham you went to the chiropodist.
2: I went to the cleaners.
1: How much did you lose this time?
2: $10,000.
1: Oh, Bill.

0: Mr. Genesis, how old were you when you were married?
1: Well, sir, I don't recollect.
2: Well, Pappy, you was married once in Louisville.
0: Well, when you were married, how did you feel about it? Were you kind of nervous beforehand? Well, I mean, did you feel kind of shaky, as if you felt you were taking an important step in life?
1: Let me see. I did feel mighty shaky, 'cause the first time I was pretty young.
0: But, Mr. Genesis, how old were you?
1: I was just your age. I was 17.
0: By George! By George!
3: Oh, if I had a house, and if I had a lot, and if I had a lot of things, which I haven't got.

0: Baghdad is the world's gayest city. There's been nothing like it for 1,000 years. Baghdad! Don't underestimate Baghdad!
1: A city rich in

from the musical Kismet, Anne Jeffries and Henry Calvin, Not Since Nineveh. We heard from the musical 17, I Could Get Married Today. That show is set in Indianapolis in 1907, and it is based on Booth Tarkington's 17, A Tale of Youth and Summertime, and the Baxter Family, especially William. That was a series of sketches first published in 1914 in Metropolitan Magazine, and then it was collected into a book 2 years later, adapted into a silent film in 1916, a stage play in 1917, and then a musical in 1926. Finally, you had the musical we just heard from, 17, that opened on Broadway on June 21st, 1957, ran for 182 performances. We started off from Kiss Me, Kate, Why Can't You Behave? Let's go to Les Miserables and Lovely Ladies.

0: just like that, and the movie was over. And we talked so dang much, I didn't even catch the end. It was the first time in my life anyone actually listened to me like that.
1: Suddenly it seems I could talk to you for hours, but these hours go like minutes.

0: 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We heard from the 2024 Tony Award-winning musical, The Outsiders, and I Could Talk to You All Night. Before that, Robert Morris, members of the cast from the original production of the Frank Lesser musical, How to Succeed in Business Without Really Trying, Been a Long Day. We started off from Les Miserables and Lovely Ladies. Let's go to the Sheldon Harnick Jerry Bock musical, Fiorello and Little Tin Box.
1: Your witness.
2: Mr. X, may we ask you a question? It's amazing, is it not, that the city pays you slightly less than 50 bucks a week, yet you've purchased a private yacht?
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0: Nothing.
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0: Oh, I got plenty of nothing.

0: From the 2022 Broadway revival of Stephen Sondheim's Into the Woods, Gavin Creel and Julia Lester, Hello, Little Girl. Before that, Norm Lewis from the 2011 production of Porgy and Bess, I Got Plenty of Nothing. Norm Lewis has been a performer on the Broadway stage for many, many years. He got his Equity card playing in a production from Arts Power. They were a children's theater that produced original musicals. My friends ran the company, and many years ago, that's how Norm Lewis got his Equity card. Before that, from the musical Fiorello, Little Tin Box. Let's go to Gwen Verdon from Sweet Charity, I'm a Brass Band.
1: Someone loves me. Someone loves me.

0: street.
1: On the street?
0: Yes. It was a rainy day. You forgot your umbrella, so you ran under mine.
1: I initiated this.
0: The rain made us feel melancholy, but also romantic, as we walked on the rainy streets in...
1: Paris.
0: New York set the perfect mood on the day we met.
1: Unbelievable.
0: I know. The patter of rain and somewhere a jazz quartet.
1: They were playing in the rain.
0: They were inside.
1: So we were inside.
0: We were outside.

0: Well, what could I have said in that situation?
1: Our beautiful silence started to feel absurd.
0: But I did offer you the umbrella.
2: You just said it was my turn!
1: So then, in a breathless rush, we both started talking awkwardly.
0: So where are you... How long have you...
3: Why don't you go...

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0: mother's younger brother was in love with Evelyn Nesbit. 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One night he almost fell. 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
1: Oh,

0: From the Lynn Ahrens, Stephen Flaherty musical Ragtime, The Crime of the Century. Before that, Darren Criss, Helen Shen from Maybe Happy Ending, The Rainy Day We Met. Always get a tear anytime I hear a song from that show. Before that, Starlight Express, A Lot of Locomotion. Saw that in London during the original production's run, and it was a fun show. I don't know how these actors were racing around the stage all the time on those skates. We started off with Gwen Verdon from Sweet Charity, I'm a Brass Band. Let's go to Jane Krakowski from She Loves Me and A Trip to the Library.
1: I didn't know what to do or where to go, and somehow my feet started walking down the street, across the bridge, past the Metropole Cinema, and do you know where?
2: No, where?
1: Right into the library.
2: The library?
1: Can you imagine?
2: Well, how did you like it?
1: You've never seen such a place. So many books. So much marble. And so quiet. And suddenly all of my confidence dribbled away with a pitiful plop. My head was beginning to swim.

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Then all of a sudden, he said, I couldn't go wrong with the way of all flesh. Of course, it's a novel, but I didn't know, or I certainly

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1: You know what this dear, sweet, slightly bespectacled gentleman said to me next? He said he could solve this problem of mine. I said,

0: The rain in Spain stays mainly in the plain.
1: The rain in Spain stays mainly in the plain.
0: Again.
1: The rain in Spain stays mainly in the plain.
0: I think she's got it. I think she's got it.
1: The rain in Spain stays mainly in the plain.
2: By George, she's got it! By George, she's got it! 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

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I'm Professor Harold Hill, and I'm here to organize a River City Boys band. 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Well, Professor Harold Hill's on hand. River City's gonna have her boys' band. As sure as the Lord made little green apples, and that band's gonna be in uniform. Johnny, Willie, Teddy, Fred. And you'll see the glitter of crashing cymbals. And you'll hear the thunder of rolling drums and the shimmer of trumpets. Tantara! And you'll feel something akin to the electric thrill I once enjoyed when Gilmore, Liberati, Pat Conway, the great creator, W.C. Handy, and John Philip Sousa all came to town on the very same historic day.

one of the greatest numbers ever for a Broadway musical, Robert Preston from The Music Man, 76 trombones. Before that, from Shrek the Musical, Daniel Breaker, Don't Let Me Go. Julie Andrews, Rex Harrison, Robert Cote from My Fair Lady, The Rain in Spain. We started off with Jane Krakowski from the Broadway revival of the Sheldon Harnick, Jerry Bach musical, She Loves Me, and A Trip to the Library. You are listening to Sounds of Broadway. My name is Stuart Brown. Let's go to a holiday favorite of mine. This is from the off-Broadway review, The Mad Show, based on Mad Magazine, Joanne Whirlian, The Gift of Maggie.

worshiping. It's a book. From my second cousin Sam, I got a pair of purple socks with green and orange clocks. Green and orange clocks. One Lord and our ways of worshiping. It's that book about all the different kinds of religions, you know, Protestant and Jewish and Catholic. It's got pictures of kids worshiping and everything. I can't wait to read it.

The Korean Orphans Children's Chorus sings anthems of newly emerging nations. Imagine the auditions for that. The Dancing Feet of Cesar Romero. And sing along with the Seven Santini Brothers.

0: off of me. Oh, I didn't tell you about the pants I got for Christmas. Oh, they've got Silent Night on both the...
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1: Well, you got to understand how I feel about you. It's been torture not knowing when I'd see you again, and
2: Yes, Horace?
1: Monique, well, since we met, the whole world has become more beautiful. You're more beautiful. Oh. Monique, what I really want to say is
2: Yes, Horace?
1: Oh...

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Let those who will take care of its rights and wrongs. What care I?

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1: It gets lonely in the White House.

0: 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I hate those rubber things that...
1: Careful.
0: Keep your pants up. 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

0: You are listening to Sounds of Broadway. My name is Stuart Brown. Let's start off with the 1977 family musical Emmett Otter's Jug Band Christmas, but we're going to listen to the stage adaptation. So the movie came out, the TV movie came out in 1977, and then there was the world premiere at the Goodspeed Opera House in East Haddam, Connecticut, and that was on December 7th, 2008. I was in the audience for that show. A real great holiday family-friendly show. It came back the following year at Goodspeed. Hasn't been back since, but it's just a very different holiday show as opposed to all the classics that keep churning up. So if it's ever in your neighborhood, I would highly recommend Emmett Otter's Jug Band Christmas. From the show, this is Waterville.
1: As mayor of this fair city town, I'm like the old ringmaster clown. Stop it.

0: Come on, get a move on. Oi, Rocky, bugger off. Music maestro, please. Arms.
1: She's a right old cow.
2: Hey, that's me ma.
0: Full play.
1: Your ma?
2: Yeah.
0: And up.
1: You're crap at that.
2: No, I'm not.
0: And second.
1: Miss.
0: Yeah, stick this over there, will you? Tummy's in. Telling you, Tracy, you're going to end up like your mother. And balance.
1: Miss the keys.
0: Two and three and four knees. Who the hell are you?
1: Billy.
0: And second.
1: Billy Elliot.
0: Oh, pleased to meet you. I'm Margot. Margot Flippin' Fontaine. It was a rhetorical question. Now piss off over there. Keely Gibson. How many times have I got to tell you?
2: But miss.
0: I don't care if your mother has got cerebral palsy, Keely. You have to bring your shoes. Go home and get them. Right, grades 1, 2 and 3 to the front. Outside, Sharon, our lives are lonely and sad. But in here, we sparkle. Try to keep your arm in line. Come on, at least pretend you're doing fine. Don't forget the golden rule, girls. Never hide your light under a bushel, no matter how big the bushel, Tracy.

and Taylor Lautenman, members of the cast from the musical Bring It On, that was Cross the Line. That show opened for a limited run on Broadway on August 1st, 2012, only ran till the end of 2012 on Broadway. You had music by Tom Kitt and Lin-Manuel Miranda. This was after the big success of In the Heights, lyrics by Amanda Green and Lin-Manuel Miranda. Before that, from Billy Elliot, we heard Shine, and from the musical Emmett Otter's Jug Band Christmas, that was Waterville. Let's go to a classic from Rodgers and Hammerstein's The King and I, Doretta Morrow, and We Kiss in the Shadow.

Please, folks, may I have your attention, please? Attention, please. I can deal with the troubled friends with a wave of my hand, this very hand. Please observe me, if you will. I'm Professor Harold Hill, and I'm here to organize a River City Boys band. Oh, think, my friends, how can any pool table ever hope to compete with a gold trombone? Ra, ra, ra, da, da, da, da, ra, ra. Remember, my friends, what a handful of trumpet players did to the famous, fabled walls of Jericho. Oh, billiard parlor walls come a-tumbling down. Oh, a band'll do it, my friends. Oh, yes, I said a boys band. Do you hear me? I said River City gotta have a boys band, and I mean she needs it today. Well, Professor Harold Hill's on hand. River City's gonna have her boys band. As sure as the Lord made little green apples, and that band's gonna be in uniform. Johnny, Willie, Teddy, Fred. And you'll see the glitter of crashing cymbals. And you'll hear the thunder of rolling drums and the shimmer of trumpets. Tantara! And you'll feel something akin to the electric thrill I once enjoyed when Gilmore, Liberati, Pat Conway, the great creator, W.C. Handy, and John Philip Sousa all came to town on the very same historic day.

One of the great production numbers from any Broadway musical, the original 76 trombones from The Music Man, that was Robert Preston, didn't really care for the revival version that starred Hugh Jackman. Before that, we heard from How Now, Dow Jones, and Step to the Rear. We started off from The King and I, Doretta Morrow, and We Kiss in the Shadow. Well, how about some Barbara Cook? This is from the musical The Gay Life and Magic Moment.

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Hold them in instead. Turn it off like a light switch. Just go click. 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
0: 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You didn't pretend hard enough. Imagine that your brain is made of tiny boxes. Then find the box that's gay and crush it!
1: Okay? No, I'm not having gay thoughts.
2: All right!

my favorite number from the Book of Mormon and Turn It Off. Before that, from the Elton John, Tim Rice musical, Aida, Adam Pascal, Heather Headley, members of the cast, and Not Me, we started off with Barbara Cook from The Gay Life and Magic Moment. Let's go over to the London stage. This is the musical Billy, Michael Crawford, and Some of Us Belong to the Stars.

0: incandescent what the
1: light
0: 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You must meet my wife.
1: Yes, I must. I really must. No.
0: She flutters.
1: How charming.
0: She twitters.
1: My word.
0: She floats.
1: Isn't that alarming? What is she? A bird?
0: She makes me feel I'm what?
1: A very old man.
0: Yes, no.
1: No.

0: she'd strike you as unenlightened.
1: No, I'd strike her first.
0: Her reticence, her apprehension.
1: Her crust.
0: No.
1: Yes,
0: no.
1: Frederick.
0: You must meet my wife.
1: Let me get my hat and my knife.

0: listen to that? Will you listen to that? Do you know what that means? Let me tell you what that means. Wait, no! Anyone who even thinks it, don't say it. You'll jinx it. Listen to that! Did you listen to that? Does that make you feel proud? Well, feel more than just proud. Okay, wait, I'll tempt fate, and I'll state it out loud. That's the sound of a hit. It's a hit, gang, I think this is it. No more writing clever little shows for those basement saloons. No more proclamations from the pros that you can't hum the tunes.
1: No more sneaking in at intermission to the plays you wish you could afford.
2: Or producers having you audition whenever they're bored.
1: And you say right away as you play the first chord, boys, boys, it's very, what is the word, interesting. And if I had even the slightest belief any audiences would come, I would do it in a minute.

would like to begin by thanking all the hundreds of people who have turned down every show I have ever written so that I could win tonight for this one. Thank you. Listen to that. Will you listen to that? Tell me, is that a noise or

set with two Stephen Sondheim musicals from the 2024 Broadway revival of Merrily We Roll Along, It's a Hit. Before that, Glynis Johns' Len Cario from A Little Night Music, You Must Meet My Wife. We started off from the musical Billy, Michael Crawford, Some of Us Belong to the Stars. Let's go to a Mary Martin musical. We're going to hear from Lute Song, and that came right sort of sandwiched in between a couple of flops for Mary Martin. In 1946, she starred in a London show entitled Pacific 1860, and that was a Noel Coward musical. It only lasted 4 months after opening on December 1946. Then Lute Song, which opened on February 6, 1946, ran for 142 performances. She then toured the country in a production of Annie Get Your Gun. Finally, in 1949, she opened in the mega hit South Pacific from Rodgers and Hammerstein. Still to this day, one of the longest running musicals in Broadway history. But let's go to Lute Song and Mountain High, Valley Low.

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0: Look.
1: Hook.
0: Vagrant.
1: Fragrant.
0: Dervish.
1: Curvish.
0: Horn.
1: Wan.
0: Caravan.
1: Afghanistan.
0: Dromedary.
1: Very hairy.
0: Very hairy.
1: Very sorry.
0: So-

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We heard from The Notebook, If This Is Love. I really enjoyed the score for this show. I enjoyed the musical. I was sad that it left Broadway so soon. Before that, from Kismet Rhymes, Have I. We started off with Mary Martin from Lute Song, Mountain High, Valley Low. Let's go to a more mellower number from the Addams Family. This is Kevin Chamberlain, The Moon and Me.

0: protected?
1: Look, this is 1892. Never mind the miracles, Amy. What about us?
0: Horseless carriages on the road. Breakfast cereals that explode.
1: I know. Someday they'll have horseless carriages that fly.
0: Horseless carriages that fly.
1: Horseless carriages, and someday.

0: 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Oh yes, I know that someday, after we've grown very, very old.
1: Oh, so very, very old.
0: Old enough to bury someone, rather bright will cure the common cold.
1: Not the

0: seeming wonders that I challenge modern science to devise. Oh yes, I know that someday, when your mind keeps harboring a grouch,
1: ouch!
0: Someday, Dr. Bones will place you on a couch.
1: Couch?
0: Uh-huh. And listen to your sad, sad story for a handsome fee. But meanwhile, let's get one big Morris chair and me.

Jennifer Holliday, Loretta Devine, Cheryl Lee Ralph with the title number to Dreamgirls. Before that, from the Frank Lesser musical Where's Charlie, Ray Bolger, Eileen McLary, and Make a Miracle, we started off with Kevin Chamberlain from The Addams Family and The Moon and Me. Let's go to the musical Big Fish, Norbert Leo Butz, Kate Baldwin, and Daffodils.

Aaron Tveit, members of the cast from Moulin Rouge, the musical, and El Tango de Roxanne. Before that, from the Frank Lesser musical, The Most Happy Fella and Big D, we started off with Norbert Leo Butz and Kate Baldwin from Big Fish and Daffodils. Let's go to the 1985 musical Grind, and that had a very short life on Broadway, opening on April 16th, 1985, managing 71 performances. I remember seeing the show, and it was a little sad. You have Stubby Kay had a featured role, and Stubby Kay was, I think, 67 at that time. Not a spry man like he was at his height with such musicals as Little Abner and Guys and Dolls. And there was a big production number where it seemed like they tried to recreate that magic, and he just was not the man he was, the young man, where he could really have that sort of rollicking big production number. We heard the actress Leilani Jones and A Sweet Little Thing Like Me, and she won the Tony Award, actually, for Best Featured Actress in a Musical, even though the show only lasted for a few months. From the show, A Sweet Thing Like Me.

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1: Aye, aye, aye.
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1: Aye, aye, aye.
0: I hear the rockin' of maracas and the knockin' of the knockers in my caucus. Olé,
1: South America!
0: Take it away.
2: First you shake it and you put it there.
0: Oh, wow.
2: Then you shake it and you put it here.
0: I might get to like this.
2: Then you

0: I Verta, I Brelumba,
1: ay, ay, ay.
0: I got more bumps here, I than Anna, I Cucumber,
1: ay, ay, ay.
0: Though I lack neighborly relations, all these up and down gyrations try my patience.
1: Olay!
0: I think it's time to call a truce. I'm telling you, I'm shaking loose my poor caboose.
1: Olay!
0: All of this going and this coming to this fancy Latin drumming numbs my plumbing.
1: Olay!

0: ready?
1: Sir? Hello. You asked for information on what Nicholas Bottom is writing. Our spy is here with the news.
2: Did he see me losing it?
1: He's half blind, sir.
2: Oh, good. Then he only saw half of it. You see what I did?
0: Oh, yes.
1: Wonderful.
2: Speak, man. What news?
3: I saw Nick Bottom, I did. He paid a soothsayer to foresee what Shakespeare's greatest play would be.
2: That sneaky little thief. Why doesn't he come up with his own idea?

0: fortune and fame everyone knows my name. I can't help it. It's still freaking hard.
1: When I describe sounds of Broadway, I always talk about how you will hear well-known popular songs, but also obscure musicals or little-known shows. And in that set, probably more obscure, little-known, we're going to start off with a more obscure musical too. But we heard a show that I think a lot of people know, and one of my favorite cast recordings from Something Rotten, Christian Borle, Hard to Be the Bard. And then from the Herald Rome Review, Call Me Mister, that was Betty Garrett, South America, Take It Away. And from Grind, Leilani Jones, A Sweet Thing Like Me. Like I said, an obscure show from the composer Julie Stein. You don't really associate obscure and Julie Stein, but this is from the British musical Bar Mitzvah Boy and The Heralds of the World.

0: Yes, cause your favorite disc jockey is here, the main brain, Vince Fontaine.
1: Hey, thank you, Johnny Casino. Hey, I just want to say truly in all sincerity that you kids here at Rydell are the greatest. Hey, and before we start the dance contest, the only thing I want to say in all sincerity is enjoy yourselves, have a ball. Because like we always say at Big 15 where the jocks hang out, if you're having fun, you're number one. Yeah, and some lucky guy and gal is going to go bopping home with a stack of fantabulous prizes. But don't feel bad if I bump yous out, because it don't matter if you win or lose, it's what you do with those dancing shoes. So, okay, cats, throw your mittens around your kittens, and away we go!

We heard Dolores Gray from the Harold Rome musical Destry Rides Again and Ladies. Before that, from the original cast recording of Grease, Born to Hand Jive. We started off with Ray Davis from Bar Mitzvah Boy and the Heralds of This World. Let's go to the David Yazbek musical Dirty Rotten Scoundrels and Legzat.

like that, the tune that wafts above the dune and sweetly flutters like a butterfly. If the past were plus parfait, we'd have met another day when we both were young and

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1: Romance.
0: Ah, oh. 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

0: Vikas, we just got a new order from Mrs. Wright. 200 dresses in 3 weeks.
1: Estela, ¿estás completamente loca?
0: This is the chance of a lifetime, comadres! Mrs. Wright said she's impressed.
2: That's an impossible order.

0: We heard from Kinky Boots and Everybody Say Yeah. Before that, from the musical Real Women Have Curves. If you have not heard the cast album, you should go to the Sounds of Broadway All Request program and listen to some tunes or download them or stream them whenever. A really good cast recording. Too bad it had a short life on Broadway. That was Make It Work. We started off from Dirty Rotten Scoundrels and Like That. Let's go to Megan Hilty from the musical 9 to 5 and Backwards Barbie.
1: I've always been misunderstood because of how I look. 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

0: Shopping is different in Italy. Look, when you find something you want to buy, what is the first question you ask the shopkeeper?
1: How much, I suppose.
0: And when he tells you how much, do you pay?
1: Right.
0: Wrong!

0: What's playing at the Roxy? I'll tell you what's playing at the Roxy. A picture about a Minnesota man so in love with a Mississippi girl that he sacrifices everything and moves all the way to Biloxi. That's what's playing at the Roxy.
1: What's in the Daily News? I'll tell you what's in the Daily News. Story about

0: If you've been listening to Sounds of Broadway for the last few minutes, you would have heard a song from the musical Grind. I said that featured Stubby K at more the end of his career. Well, we just heard the great number from Frank Lesser's Guys and Doll, and that was Stubby K, members of the cast, with the title number. Before that, from the Stephen Sondheim, Richard Rodgers musical Do I Hear a Waltz, that was members of the cast, and Bargaining, we heard 9 to 5, the musical Megan Hilty and Backwards Barbie. Let's go to a beautiful song from the musical Paint Your Wagon. This is Rufus Smith, and They Call the Wind Mariah.
1: Yeah, Jake, play something. Let's hear something besides the wind blowing through them dang hills.

glass of wine, a fast embrace. 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

0: Fresh!
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0: Carol Haney and members of the cast from The Pajama Game and Hernando's Hideaway. Before that, Liz Calloway, Todd Graff from Baby, scored by David Shire, Richard Maltby Jr., and we start today. I've never seen a production of that show, but it's a small cast. We such a good production for a regional theater. So regional theaters, if you're out there listening, do Baby. We started off with Rufus Smith from Paint Your Wagon. They call The Wind Mariah. Let's go to a little-known musical, 17, but really enjoy the cast recording. This is Reciprocity.
1: Oh, those jealous girls. I didn't do anything to them. Why, I've been lovely to everybody. And when you're lovely, everybody should be lovely to you. I learned it from my teacher way back in Sunday school. 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

From the Cole Porter musical, Something for the Boys by the Mississinewa, we heard Martin Sharp, Bernadette Peters from The Goodbye Girl and Good News, Bad News, and from the musical 17, Reciprocity. Let's go to the title number 2, The Sound of Music.

I brought with me to my mother's house. 10 t-shirts, 6 sweaters, 4 pairs of shoes, 1 boot, a new toothbrush with the wrong kind of bristles, contact lens solution,

last week. It read, single Jewish female seeks guy just for something fun, doesn't have to be the one, 'cause nobody's had more the ones than I. They say you won't find anyone till you love yourself. Well, listen, I've been loving myself every night. No.

the Kreitzer are from, the off-Broadway musical The Memory Show and Single Jewish Female Seeks Man. Before that, from the Gershwins' Lady Be Good, I'd Rather Charleston, we started off with the title number to Rodgers and Hammerstein's The Sound of Music. Let's go to the New York City Center Encore's production of the Rodgers and Hart musical Pal Joey. This is Patti LuPone, Bewitched, Bothered, and Bewildered.

0: You've grown.
1: You've shrunk. It's good to have you home. New York agrees with you. You look pretty, pretty, pretty.

From the off-Broadway revival of John and Jen, Kate Baldwin, Connor Ryan, Out of My Sight, we heard from the David Shire, Richard Maltby Jr. review, Closer Than Ever, and Three Friends. We started off with Patti LuPone from Pal Joey, Bewitched, Bothered, and Bewildered. Well, let's go to Oz and the Wiz. This is He's the Wizard.

0: What is it?
1: A love note from Malik.
0: You're out of olives.
1: Yes.
0: What's this?
1: What?
0: On the back. It's a map of the central courthouse. All the entrances, exits. Security points.
1: So he really did have plans for today. I thought he was just blowing me off.

0: Peppa? Peppa, sweetheart.
1: Ivan?
0: Where are you?
1: Are you there?
0: I understand if you don't want to see.
1: I have to see you before you leave town.
0: I want to tell you.
1: I need to tell you.
0: Peppa.
1: Damn it, Ivan.
0: I don't know.
1: Call me.

0: We heard from members of the all-star cast from the David Yazbek musical Women on the Verge of a Nervous Breakdown and Tangled. Before that, from Paradise Square, Someone to Love. That show opened on April 3rd, 2022. A lot of problems, bad reviews, closed in July of 2022. However, the actress Jaquina Calocango did win Best Actress in a Musical. We started off from The Wiz, and He's the Wizard. You are listening to Sounds of Broadway. My name is Stuart Brown. Let's start off with the 1977 family musical Emmett Otter's Jug Band Christmas, but we're going to listen to the stage adaptation. So the movie came out, the TV movie came out in 1977, and then there was the world premiere at the Goodspeed Opera House in East Haddam, Connecticut, and that was on December 7th, 2008. I was in the audience for that show. A real great holiday family-friendly show. It came back the following year at Goodspeed. Hasn't been back since, but it's just a very different holiday show as opposed to all the classics that keep churning up. So if it's ever in your neighborhood, I would highly recommend Emmett Otter's Jug Band Christmas. From the show, this is Waterville.
1: As mayor of this fair city town, I'm like the old ringmaster clown. Stop it. If you're new,

You are listening to Sounds of Broadway. My name is Stuart Brown. Let's start off with the Broadway revival of The Color Purple. This is Cynthia Erivo, members of the cast, and Our Prayer.

0: Yeah. 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Have one good year before you get big.
1: I can't get married. I'm still in school. Who that man talking to Pa?
0: Girl at church say he looking for a new wife to take care of his mean children.
1: Well, I see where they get that mean from. Look at him holding his whip like he got a horse waiting somewhere. You see any horse?
0: You don't want to get married?

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1: Shook Avery not a child-raising woman. 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She the queen, honeybee.
2: She a low-down hoe is what everybody say. You looking for another Shook Avery, better go to Memphis. All we got here is one pretty girl you'll never have. And one ugly girl can work like a man.
1: I really want that.

0: On the subway, I happened to glance at my horoscope. Capricorn, be prepared for a pleasant surprise in the form of a visit from an old school chum.
1: Come on.
0: Let's see what it says about you. You're Gemini.
1: I am.
0: Gemini, a good day to pay a visit to an old school chum who can be useful in providing some much-needed assistance. What kind of assistance, Harry?
1: Please, you don't really believe that stuff, do you?
0: They couldn't put it in the papers if it wasn't true.
1: Common

What's a person got to lose? When Gemini meets Capricorn, on away from the IRT, could be coincidence.

0: A good day to pay a visit to an old school chum who can be useful in providing some much-needed assistance. What kind of assistance, Harry?
1: Nothing. There's nothing.
0: What kind, Harry?
1: Ruthie, come on. You make it sound like
0: Harry!
1: Okay. Actually, there is something you could do for me.
0: Hmm.

0: Jim Dale and members of the cast from Barnum & joined the circus. Before that, Santino Fontana and Rebecca Naomi Jones from the off-Broadway revival of the Harold Rome musical I Can Get It For You Wholesale and When Gemini Meets Capricorn. We started off with Cynthia Erivo, members of the cast from The Color Purple and Our Prayer. Let's go to one of the signature songs from the musical Bells Are Ringing. This is Judy Holliday and The Party's Over.
1: He's in.

0: Miss Peretti, please spell syzygy.
1: 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Syzygy?
0: We have a winner!

Norbert Leobutz from The Last 5 Years and Moving Too Fast. Before that, we heard the cast with the title number two, the William Finney musical, the 25th annual Putnam County Spelling Bee. We started off with Judy Holliday from Bells Are Ringing, score by Julie Stein, Betty Comden, and Adolph Green, The Party's Over. Let's go to Annie, and You're Never Fully Dressed Without a Smile.

0: I know we've been out on strike for 8 months now, but don't worry. We're going to have the best bloody Christmas party we've ever had.
1: Hey, Santa.
0: What?
1: Can you hear it in the distance? Can you sense it far away?
0: Is it old Rudolph the reindeer? Is it Santa on his sleigh?

from the off-Broadway musical Bat Boy. That was Hold Me, Bat Boy. We heard from Billy Elliot and Merry Christmas, Maggie Thatcher. We started off with the young ladies from Annie and You're Never Fully Dressed Without a Smile. Let's go to one of my favorite comedic duets. This is from the musical Donnybrook. We're going to hear Eddie Foy and Susan Johnson. Susan Johnson had a, I don't want to say a large career, but she was all over the Broadway stage in the 1950s. She arrived in New York in 1947, went into Brigadoon in 1950. She was in The Most Happy Fella in 1956 to 57. Oh, Captain in 1958, a musical which we've heard some songs on Sounds of Broadway, not a lot, not a great score, the musical Whoop Up, and then Donnybrook in 1961. So let's go to that musical. This is from the show Donnybrook, I Wouldn't Bet One Penny.

0: You could never tempt me with insinuating queries, asking me to come have tea. 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You haven't much appeal.
1: Appeal? 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
0: Best brain in Innisfree.
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1: If I start to court you, it's an overdose of brandy. 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
0: So am I, but

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When they're sorely pressed, they whistle for a spell,

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The world today is plain to see. As everything is hurry up.

From the Candor Neb musical 70 Girls, 70 and Coffee in a Cardboard Cup, we heard from the original cast recording of the Alan J. Lerner Frederick Lowe musical Camelot, Julie Andrews, Richard Burton, and What Do the Simple Folk Do? We started off with Eddie Foy and Susan Johnson from the musical Donnybrook, I Wouldn't Bet One Penny. Let's go to the hit London and Broadway revival of the Andrew Lloyd Webber Sunset Boulevard. This is David Thaxton and The Greatest Star.

When he'd gone, I stood looking out of the window a while. There was a ghost of a tennis court with faded markings and a sagging net. There was an empty swimming pool where so many silent movie stars of the past must have swum 10,000 midnights ago. And there was something else. The chimp's last rites. As if she were laying a child to rest. Was her life really as empty as that?

Jeez, what am I gonna do? I quit high school so I could be a hairstylist. Now I can't just go and tell everybody I went and dropped out of beauty school. Boy, I wish I had one of those guardian angel things like in that Debbie Reynolds movie. Would that be neat? Somebody always there to tell you what's the best thing to do.

My name is Stuart Brown, and you are listening to Sounds of Broadway, where you hear the best from off-Broadway, Broadway, and the London stage. Music you are familiar with, well-known tunes, but also music from obscure shows, maybe shows you're not that familiar with. In that set, I'm going to say probably well-known or at least familiar tunes. We heard from the David Yazbek musical, The Full Monty, It's a Woman's World. Before that, from the original cast recording of Grease, Beauty School Dropout. I remember seeing Grease when it first opened. It started off really off-Broadway at the Eden Theater, which was a huge off-Broadway theater, kind of technically Broadway. And before moving to the Royal Theater, it was at the Broadhurst for a couple of months. That's when I saw it back in, I think it was 1972. 8 years later, I was the fine arts editor at my college radio station at Rutgers University, and the show was closed. And I thought, well, I haven't seen it for 8 years. Let me go back because it is one of my all-time favorite shows. Went to see it, and it was one of the worst shows I ever saw because the movie had come out, and it really had become a parody of itself. So I try to avoid regional productions of Grease because I don't want to further scar my memories of the original. We started off with David Thaxton from the Broadway revival of the musical Sunset Boulevard, The Greatest Star of All. Well, speaking of shows that you're probably not familiar with, obscure, let's go to a Frank Lesser musical. Frank Lesser from the man behind Guys and Dolls, the show, what's the show I'm thinking of? How to Succeed in Business Without Really Trying, having a little brain freeze there. But this is the musical Greenwillow that starred Anthony Perkins. Let's hear the music of Home.

what people call the high-stakes gambler in the ship's casino. I gamble everywhere. Hell, you name it, I've been there. Vegas, Tahoe, Monte Carlo, Reno. Huh, every gambler is the same. If you interrupt his game, chances are he'll pitch a fit that's just plain horrid. That's unless, of course, you bring news of that one certain thing. It's the interruption that just can't be ignored. Now, what can that certain thing be? Well, shoot, just wait until midnight and see.

0: and slots. 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
1: Oh, my husband said that we should take a cruise to dance, get some sun, drink some booze. But so far the only drink that I have seen is the water that I drink with Dramamine. Oh, my husband told me, buy a souvenir, huh? So I got this patch that goes behind my ear. But the patches and the pills don't make the grade. Only one thing gives me temporary aid. 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

0: never miss a round. 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It looks delicious. All right.
1: Oh, I got some happy news that I want you all to hear. My mom and dad are taking me upon a cruise this year. Although my grades are lousy and last week I shaved a cat, they're taking me along with them in spite of all of that. At home when we eat dinner, I have to clean my plate, even though the food upon it is the kind of stuff I hate. I hate to eat my vegetables and liver by the pound, but now we're on a cruise ship and the rules have turned around. Now that we're far from the land, my day of hand. Buffet! Buffet! I fill my plate and throw it all away! Oh, the food is nice and hot, and I'm gonna eat it. Not at the buffet! Buffet! Buffet!
2: I'm old. I got arthritis and a cold and gingivitis. My doctor told me, take a cruise and healthy you will get. But I can't wait to leave, because I haven't even found my cabin yet. I know I'm getting older. What was hot is now much colder. And though my childhood's over and my youthful days are past, there's one thing you know keeps me on the go and keeps me going fast.
3: What keeps me peppy and spry? What makes me a hippie guy? Buffet!
2: Oi, son of a... My wife says I seem younger every day. Oi, she loves to see me sup, 'cause I always get it up to the buffet.

0: the buffet, buffet. 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
7: Oh, the fantastic things we'll do. 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
1: Stop it, stop. 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No laboratories, no creatures.
0: Bet you change your mind, Master. 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It's fun!
1: My dear Igor, I happen to be the Dean of Anatomy at a world-renowned school of medicine. Although I do sing a bit. And was, in fact, a whiffin' poof at Yale.
0: A whiffin' poof! Wow! Come on, Doc. 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
1: Well, nobody is around. 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

0: 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Really? Yeah, really drag your foot, your left foot.
1: Drag my foot?
0: Yeah.
1: All right.
0: You get creepy, you know? Get creepy.
1: Wait.

0: another great comedic duet from Young Frankenstein, Roger Bart, Christopher Fitzgerald, and Together Again. From the Off-Broadway Review, Secrets Every Smart Traveler Should Know, and Buffet, we started off with Anthony Perkins from the Frank Lesser musical Green Willow and The Music of Home. Let's go to a classic from the musical West Side Story, Larry Kurt and Maria.
1: Maria.

0: Oh, hi.
1: Thank heaven you're here. You look absolutely terrific, honestly. Mother wanted me to come out in a kimono, so we had quite a fight. The best kind of clothes for a protest pose is this ensemble of pantyhose pulled over the shorts, worn under the

Just listen to this. The Hamptons Bee, July 1972. The elderly bedridden aunt of former First Lady Jacqueline Kennedy, Mrs. Edith Bouvier Beale, my very own mother, can you imagine? And her adult daughter, Miss Edie Beale, a former debutante once known as Body Beautiful Beale. They called me Body Beautiful Beale, it's true. That was my, what do you call it, my sobriquet. I'm living on Long Island in a garbage-ridden, filthy, 28-room house with 52 cats, fleas, cobwebs, and virtually no plumbing. After vociferous complaints from neighbors, the Board of Health took legal action against the reclusive pair. Why, it's the most disgusting, atrocious thing ever to happen in America. You fight city whore with a Persian shawl that used to hang on the bedroom wall pinned under the chin

honestly, they can get you in East Hampton for wearing red shoes on a Thursday and all that sort of thing. I don't know whether you know that. I mean, do you know that? They can get you for almost anything. It's a mean, nasty Republican town. The best kind of shoes to express bold views are strapless mules and assertive hues like fuchsia or peach, except on the beach, in which case you wear flats. When I stood before the nation at Jack's inauguration, in a high heel pump, I got the jump on Jackie's pillbox hats. Just watch it, right?

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1: More than a hangman loves his rope.
0: More than a dopey loves his dope.
1: More than an Indian loves his scalps.
0: More than a yodeler loves his alps.
1: More,
0: more,
1: more,
0: more,
1: more.
0: More.

John Raitt and Janice Page from the Pajama Game, There Once Was a Man. That show has a score by Jerry Ross and Richard Adler, the only one of only two shows the duo wrote because Jerry Ross passed away at a very young age. The other show, Damn Yankees. Before that, Christine Ebersole from Grey Gardens, The Revolutionary Costume of Today. We started off with Larry Kurt from West Side Story and Maria. Well, speaking of Richard Adler, let's go to the only Broadway show where he wrote both music and lyrics, and that is Kwamina. This is Sally Ann Howes and What's Wrong With Me?

We heard from one of my favorite shows, one of my favorite cast albums, and that is Something Rotten. We heard Brian D'Arcy James, Heidi Blinkenstaff, and Right Hand Man. Before that, from Ghost, Here Right Now. We started off with Sally Ann Howes from Kwamina and What's Wrong With Me. Well, how about some Gershwin music? This is from Strike Up the Band and Soon.

Andy Carl from Groundhog Day and Stuck. Before that, from the London cast recording of Mary Poppins, A Spoonful of Sugar. We started off from a 2011 studio cast recording of the Gershwins' Strike Up the Band and Soon. Let's go to the Broadway revival of the Sheldon Harnick Jerry Bock musical She Loves Me. Laura Bonatti, Will He Like Me?

from the Lynn Ahrens Stephen Flaherty musical Ragtime, the night that Goldman spoke at Union Square. From the off-Broadway musical I Love You Because and We're Just Friends, we started off with Laura Benanti from She Loves Me and Will He Like Me. Let's go to the musical by Jeeves, score by Andrew Lloyd Webber and Alan Ockburn, and When Love Arrives.

0: There's for you, lovely thing you. 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
1: It's a very ancient saying, but a true and honest thought, that if you become a teacher, by your pupils you'll be taught.

0: dust, still wearing her painful new city shoes, Timon arrived at the gates of the Hotel Bozom. But the fierce guard saw she had nothing to sell to the tourists.
1: Stop!
2: But Timon must have smiled her most beautiful smile, and Azuli must have touched the fierce guard on the shoulder, for he nodded.
3: Some say
1: the gates swung open, and Timon entered.
3: Some say
4: and went in search of

from the Broadway revival of Once on This Island, and Some Say. Before that, from the Broadway revival of The King and I that starred Kelly O'Hara, we heard Getting to Know You, and from By Jeeves, When Love Arrives. Let's go to Tony Award winner Victoria Clark from Kimberly Akimbo and Make a Wish.

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0: this all started, I didn't even like musicals. 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I mean, people bursting into song? That doesn't happen in reality. But hey, have you seen the news? I mean, what's so great about reality? So tonight has you feeling you're at the end. Well, tomorrow you'll think of a smash.
1: What is happening?
0: Though tonight...

0: first one.
1: Okay, here's my terrible idea. We write what we know.
2: What do we know exactly?
3: We know how incredibly hard it is to make musicals.
4: So we don't make a show about Marilyn Monroe. We make a show about making a show about Marilyn Monroe.
1: Yeah, you got it?
5: Yes, with a crazy star and a poison cupcake and a crypt keeper. Write that.
1: It's everything we just went through. I can see it.

We heard the cast with the title number to the Broadway musical Smash. Before that, from the off-Broadway show Broadway Bounty Hunter, Shiro's Proposition. We started off with Victoria Clark from Kimberly Akimbo and Make a Wish. Let's go to the Pulitzer Prize winning musical Next to Normal and Superboy and The Invisible Girl.

wow, that's bad. And I know that there are things we can't undo. You've got me, and I've got you.

0: We heard Megan Hilty and Jennifer Simard from Death Becomes Her and Alive Forever, and from Next to Normal, Superboy, and The Invisible Girl. Let's go to the musical 17, If We Could Only Stop the Old Time Clock.
1: It's 11 o'clock. You'd better make this the last dance. I don't want Lola Pratt to miss her train.
2: 11 o'clock? Your last dance? But it can't be. The evening's just begun. What'll I do?

0: Oh, let's hear from Fester. The chalice.
1: I am in love.
2: Fester!
1: You're probably thinking, what could a fat, bald person of no specific sexuality know about love? But I, too, am in love. Fester loves.
0: Oh, Fester, who is it?
1: The moon. Full disclosure.

0: Wasn't that interesting?
1: Alice, it's late. Thank you for a very instructive evening.
2: No! It's my turn.
3: Wednesday?
4: Excellent! Wednesday has our full disclosure. The chalice!

0: I need you to make me a woman.
1: What?
0: Miranda is hiring a nanny, and I put myself up for the job as a woman, and I have an interview tomorrow.
1: What?
0: Guys, please, I'm begging you. Make me a woman. Give it a

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1: I already did a phone interview.
0: She talks like this, dear. She's older, wiser, a bit more substantial.
2: Well, why didn't you say so? Eleanor Roosevelt...

0: Janaya, don't fire, dear.
1: From Mrs. Doubtfire, that was Rob McClure, Jay Harrison G., and Brad Oscar with Make Me a Woman. Before that, the cast of The Addams Family with Full Disclosure. We started off from the musical 17, If We Could Only Stop the Old Town Clock. Let's go to the Broadway revival, the starry Broadway revival of Stephen Sondheim's Into the Woods. This is Philippa Sue on the steps of the palace.

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And I thought, well, he cares. This is more than just malice.

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So then which do you pick? Where you're safe out of sight and yourself, but where everything's wrong. Or where everything's right and you know that you'll never belong. And whichever you

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You'll just leave him a clue. For example, a shoe. And then see what he'll do. Now it's he and not you who is stuck

0: Shopping is different in Italy. Look, when you find something you want to buy, what is the first question you ask the shopkeeper?
1: How much, I suppose.
0: And when he tells you how much, do you pay?
1: Right.
0: Wrong!

0: Two shits. 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
1: Excuse me. Madison, Jefferson, take a walk. Hamilton, take a walk. We're gonna reconvene after a brief recess. Hamilton,
2: sir,
1: a word.

0: together.
1: I'm sorry, these Virginians are birds of a feather.
0: Young man, I'm from Virginia, so watch your mouth.
1: So we let Congress get held hostage by the South?
0: You need the votes.
1: No, we need bold strokes. We need this plan.
0: No, you need to convince more folks.
1: Well, James Madison won't talk to me. That's a non-starter.
0: Winning was easy, young man. Governing's hard.
1: They're being intransigent.
0: You have to find a compromise.
1: But they don't have a plan. They just hate mine.
0: Convince them otherwise.
1: And what happens if I don't get congressional approval?
0: I imagine they'll call for your removal.
1: Sir.
0: Figure it out, Alexander. That's an order from your commander.
2: From Hamilton, that was Christopher Jackson, Davy Diggs, Lin-Manuel Miranda, and Cabinet Battle Number 2. Before that, Kelsey Grammer, Matthew Morrison, members of the cast from Finding Neverland and Something About This Night. We heard from the Richard Rodgers, Stephen Sondheim musical Do I Hear a Waltz? That was members of the cast with Bargaining. We started off with Philippa Sue from Into the Woods on the Steps of the Palace. Let's go to the musical The Life. This is Rich Hebert, Bellamy Young, and People Magazine.
3: Los Angeles? You're taking me to Los Angeles?
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She's pen and ink, just pen.

Ladies and gentlemen, bohemians and artists, coquettes and boulevardiers, may I present you our sparkling diamond, the unique, the indomitable, the one and only, Satine.

0: 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We heard Stark Sands from Kinky Boots with Step One. Before that, Karen Olivo from Moulin Rouge, the musical, and The Sparkling Diamond. We heard from Boop, the musical. That was Ainsley Mellem and She Knocks Me Out. We started off with Rich Hebert, Bellamy Young from the musical The Life and People Magazine. You are listening to Sounds of Broadway. My name is Stuart Brown. Let's start off with the Broadway revival of The Color Purple. This is Cynthia Erivo, members of the cast, and Our Prayer.
1: Hey, sister, what you gonna do? Going down by the river, gonna play with you. Papa don't like no screaming round here. No lip from no woman when they chug that beer.
2: You all grown up and pretty now. It's time for you to get married. Have one good year before you get big.
3: I can't get married. I'm still in school.
4: Who that man talking to Pa?
2: Girl at church say he looking for a new wife to take care of his mean children.
3: Well, I see where they get that mean from. Look at him holding his whip like he got a horse waiting somewhere. You see any horse?
2: You don't want to get married.
3: I want to know how the world goes. How far is the moon? How the sky changes color. Hope I find out soon.
2: What you want?

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My name is Stuart Brown. Let's start off with the Stephen Sondheim musical Follies. We're going to hear Dorothy Collins, who was nominated for Best Actress in a Musical, but she lost to her co-star, Alexa Smith, for that award. This is Ms. Collins, Losing My Mind.

a month ago, gentlemen, I was struck with a horrible dermatologic disease. Though the finest physicians in London were called, I awakened one morning amazed and appalled to discover with dread that my head was as bald as a novice's knees. I was dying of shame till a gentleman came.

from the 2023 Broadway revival of Stephen Sondheim's Sweeney Todd. That was Gaten Matarazzo with Pirelli's Miracle Elixir. Gaten Matarazzo is probably best known for the Netflix series Stranger Things. Before that, John Raitt, Janice Page from The Pajama Game, There Once Was a Man. We started off with another Stephen Sondheim musical Follies. That was Dorothy Collins and Losing My Mind. Well, let's go to a song that is uncharacteristic from most of the songs in the musical Operation Mincemeat. This is Jake Malone with a tender number that brings down the house every single time. Not a dry eye in the house. This is Dear Bill.

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Next door's greyhound came into the garden this morning. I think he likes the roses. They're doing fine. I use some twine to tie them up and rein them in. I hope they'll bloom next spring. But you'll see that for yourself. I'm following the instructions you left in your note. Please devote all your time to their care. And I have done, I swear. 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

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And it's been a long summer. But she wants to be perfect for her older brother. She hopes you'll be home again soon. 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And it's fine. And we're fine. 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

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Without you, they're dull. Don't worry, they're surviving. But I've tried all the tricks that you put in your note, and I've watered the soil till it started to float. And no, I've not talked to them. I'm not going to

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I'm stuck here and you're there. I suppose I just miss you. I know I just miss you.

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I can't. I think I'm falling for him. Oh, no.

0: are you off to?
1: I've been executized.
2: Now, how do you two work together?
3: Oh, may I answer that? How do we work together? Sure. He goes. And I go. And soon we're humming along. And that's called writing a song. Then he goes. And I go. And the phone goes ring. And he goes mutter, mutter, mutter, mutter, yes, Jerome. Mutter, no, Jerome. Mutter, mutter, mutter, mutter, that's his lawyer, Jerome. Mutter, mutter, mutter, mutter, mutter, do it, Jerome. Click sorry, Charlie. So I go. And he goes. And I go. And soon we're tapping away. Sorry, Charlie. Bzz, it's secretary. Bzz, on the intercom. Yes, miss. Bzz, it's a messenger. Thanks, miss. Bzz, will you tell him to wait? Will you order the car? Will you call up the bank? Will you wire the coast? Will you ring? Sorry, Charlie. Mutter, mutter, mutter, mutter, sell the stock. Mutter, buy the rights. Mutter, mutter, mutter, mutter, mutter. Bzz, let me put you on hold. Bzz, yes, miss. Bzz, it's the interview. Thanks, miss. Bzz, will you tell him to wait? Will you wire the car? Will you order the coast? Will you send up the bank? And the telephones blink and the stocks get sold and the rest of us, he keeps on hold and he's into making movies and he's now a corporation. Right. So I play at home with my wife and kids and I wait to hear the movie bids and I've got a little sailboat and I'm into meditation. Right. He flies off to California. I discuss him with my shrink. That's the story of the way we work. Me and Franklin Shepherd Inc. I am beginning to enjoy this. I promise to be honest if you promise to handle the lawsuit.
2: No, Frank. When you do work together, I've always been curious, which generally comes first, the words or the music?
3: Oh, generally, the contract.
2: Oh, that sounds like you think making money is a bad thing for an artist.
3: Money? Did I say money? No, I like money a lot. I mean, it's better than not. But when it's money, money, when you're into money, and you should be. Listen, Frank does the money thing very well, but you know what? Other people do it better. And Frank does the music thing very well, and you know what? No one does it better. Still, the telephones blink and the buzzers buzz, and I really don't know what he does, but he makes a ton of money. And a lot of it for me. Right. So I think okay, and I start a play, but he somehow knows, cause right away it's the ring. Hiya, buddy, wanna write a show? I got a great idea. We'll own all the rights with a 2-week out and a turnaround on that guarantee, plus a gross percent of the billing clause. And there I am in California, talking deals and turning pink.

0: happens. 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Oh, wait a second. Wait one second. 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
1: Franklin, let me ask you.
0: See, Frank and I are not that kind of close. Not like we used to be.
1: Now, Frank!
0: And friendship is like a garden. You have to water it and tend it and care about it. And you know what? I miss it. And I want it back. Look. Nothing permanent has happened. Just a temporary kink. Friendship's something you don't really lose. Ladies and gentlemen, don't let me lose the greatest composer any lyricist has ever had. Phone him, write him, stop him on the street. You'll recognize him. He's the one going through his checkbook. And tell that man to get back to his piano. Very sneaky how it happens. Every day you're on the brink.

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1: For some reason, it seems I'm playing a lot of Stephen Sondheim. We heard from the 2023 Broadway revival of Merrily We Roll Along. That was Daniel Radcliffe with a Bravo performance of Franklin Shepard, Inc. Before that, Annalee Ashford with one of the best comedic numbers in a Broadway musical, The History of Wrong Guys from Kinky Boots. We started off from Operation Mincemeat, Jake Malone, and Dear Bill. Let's go to Dreamgirls. This is Family.
2: What about what I need?
3: Curtis says it's the best thing for the group.
2: What about what's best for me?
3: He feels the dreams can cross over.
2: What about how I feel?
3: But when we're famous, I'll write great things for you. 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

We heard from the 2010 Tony Award-winning musical Memphis, Chad Kimball, Montego Glover, James Monroe, Iglehart, members of the cast, and Stand Up. Before that, Terrence Mann from the Frank Wildhorn musical, The Scarlet Pimpernel and Falcon in the Dive. We started off from Dreamgirls and Family. Let's go to the original cast recording of the John Kander Fred Ebb musical Cabaret, Lottie Lenya, Jack Gilford, and Married.

Sometimes I think that people not so bad. 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Be father to my children and husband to each wife, etc., etc., and so forth.

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1: My name is Stuart Brown, and you are listening to Sounds of Broadway, where you hear the best from off-Broadway, Broadway, and the London stage. Music you are familiar with, well-known tunes, but also music from obscure shows, maybe shows you're not that familiar with. We heard Yul Brynner from the original cast recording of Rodgers and Hammerstein's The King and I with A Puzzlement. Before that, Darren, Chris, and Helen J. Shen from Maybe Happy Ending and When You're in Love. We started that set with Lottie Lenya, Jack Guilford from Cabaret, and Married. Let's go to A Gentleman's Guide to Love and Murder. This is Jane Carr, Bryce Pinkham, and you're a Dicequith.
2: Have you heard of the Dicequith family?
3: The Dicequiths? Why, yes, of course. Hasn't everyone?
2: Then you've heard of Highhurst Castle?
3: Of course.
2: You're aware, then, of their position, their vast wealth and influence?
3: Yes, yes. What's it got to do with me?
2: You're a Dicequith.
3: What?
2: You're a Dicequith.
3: No.
2: The Dicequith blood is flowing through you.
3: Me? A Dicequith?
2: A genuine bona fide Dicequith.
3: Rubbish.
2: Of course, you don't believe me, do you?
3: You must be mad.
2: Very well, then. If your mother was not a Dicequith, what was her maiden name?
3: She always insisted that the only name that mattered was my father's.
2: Your mother lived like a princess in every way. Daughter of Lord Maximilian, till she met your father one fateful day. She knew it was love, and yet the family declared she'd been led astray by a climbing, conniving Castilian. Oh, let him go, or else you'll know a life you will live to regret. This was no idle threat. You're a Dicequith, you're a perfectly breedable Dicequith, and a Dicequith does her duty, don't forget.

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0: The thought occurred, why should I believe a woman who might very well be insane? 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

0: Squith.
1: Don't contradict me!
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3: No!

0: We heard members of the cast from Mean Girls and Fearless. Before that, Marissa Jarrett Winokur, members of the cast from Hairspray, Mama, I'm a Big Girl Now. We started off with Jane Carr, Bryce Pinkham from A Gentleman's Guide to Love and Murder, and You're a Dice Quith. Let's go to the great ending from the musical Kimberly Akimbo, and has a double meaning. The song is Great Adventure, so the two stars, Victoria Clark, Justin Cooley, are having a great adventure after their escapades, and if you've seen the show, you know what I'm talking about. However, they're at an amusement park, and there is an amusement park called Great Adventure in New Jersey. I think it's exit 7A off the Jersey Turnpike. This is Great Adventure.
1: Wait, who is my boss? Now Regina is gone. 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

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Temples are graying and teeth are decaying and creditors weighing your purse, your mood and your robe are both a deep blue. 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

0: We heard from the original Broadway production of the Andrew Lloyd Webber Tim Rice musical Jesus Christ Superstar. That was Ben Vereen and Superstar. Before that, from the Stephen Schwartz musical Godspell, All for the Best. We started off from Kimberly Akimbo, Victoria Clark, Justin Cooley, and Great Adventure. Let's go to the off-Broadway stage. This is Mark Kudish, Ron Boehm, and Leah Hocking from the musical The Thing About Men, The Road to Lucy.
1: Why are you looking at me like that, Milo? You look even stranger than usual.
2: Sebastian, you cannot marry Lucy, not the way that you are now. But I have this idea.
1: What idea?
2: Most men learn on the journey, from the cradle to the grave. They must love their wife, come home nights, get a job, shave.
1: Not me.
2: Oh, there's a road each man must follow, a bitter pill each man must swallow. You could say no and sit and wallow, or you could take the road to Lucy.
1: How?
2: You get a job.
1: I have a job.
2: That pays real money.
1: That'd be nice.
2: You wear a suit. That isn't funny. And soon, you'll

0: Sebastian, I am going to get you a job in the golden field of advertising.
1: No, I don't think that's going to work.
0: Sebastian, I am talking about responsibility. It's time.
2: Oh, there's a road that I hear calling, and though that road I find appalling.
3: Yeah.

0: There. How's that?
1: No! Don't try to express yourself. Try to express the product. So, start again.
0: No.
1: It's necessary. You've got a style.
0: Yeah!
1: You have to bury.
0: What?
1: Do not think art. Think.

0: suck! Come on!
1: We're quicker!
0: That's it, no more!
2: For God's sake, Sebastian!
3: You're not a kid. So stop rampaging. You've got no job.

Pardon me, is everybody here? Because if everybody's here, I want to thank you all for coming to the wedding. I'd appreciate you going even more. I mean, you must have lots of better things to do, and not a word of it to Paul. Remember, Paul, you know the man I'm going to marry, but I'm not, because it wouldn't ruin anyone as wonderful as he is. Thank you all for the gifts and the flowers. Thank you all. Now it's back to the showers. Don't tell Paul, but I'm not getting married today.

Listen, everybody, I'm afraid you didn't hear it. Do you want to see a crazy lady fall apart in front of you? It isn't only Paul who will be ruining his life. You know, we'll both of us be losing our identities. I tell him I'm an analyst about it, and he said to see him Monday, but by Monday he'll be floating in the Hudson with the other garbage. I'm not well, so I'm not getting married. You've been swell, but I'm not getting married. Clear the hall, because I'm not getting married. Thank you all, but I'm not getting married. And don't tell Paul, but I'm

0: watch me die like Eliza on the ice. Look, perhaps I'll collapse in the abs right before you all. So take back the cake, burn your shoes and boil the rice. Look, everyone, I can tell you, but I may be coming down with hepatitis, and I think I'm gonna faint. So if you wanna see me faint, I'll do it happily. But wouldn't it be funnier to go and watch your funeral? So thank you for the 27 dinner plates, 37 butter knives, 47 paperweights, 57 candle holders.
1: One more thing.
0: I'm not getting married.
1: Amen.
0: But I'm not getting married.
1: Amen.
0: See, I'm not getting married.
1: Amen.
0: Still not getting married.
1: Amen.
0: I was praying that we're not getting married.

Robert Goulet from the original cast recording of the Alan J. Lerner Frederick Lowe musical Camelot and C'est Moi. We heard from Stephen Sondheim's Company, that was Getting Merry Today. We started off from the off-Broadway stage The Thing About Men and The Road to Lucy. That show has a score by Jimmy Roberts and Joe DiPietro. They're probably best known for the long, long-running off-Broadway review, I Love You, You're Perfect, Now Change. The show was based on a 1985 German film entitled Men, had a brief run off-Broadway, opening on August 23, 2003, and running for 6 months. Let's go to the 1979 musical They're Playing Our Song, score by Marvin Hamlisch, Carol Bayer-Sager, book by Neil Simon. These are the two stars, Lucy Arnaz, Robert Klein, When You're in My Arms.

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0: I've been on calendars, but I've never been on time.
1: Miss Monroe, how does it feel to be called the sexiest woman in the world?
0: Well, I'd much rather be looked over than overlooked.
2: Marilyn, is it true you wear nothing in bed?
0: Of course not. I wear Chanel No. 5.

from the Broadway, not TV, production of the musical Smash and Let Me Be Your Star. Before that, from the Tim Rice Elton John musical Aida, Sherry Renee Scott, My Strongest Suit. We started off with Lucy Arnaz and Robert Klein from their playing our song and When You're in My Arms. Let's go to the 2024 Broadway revival of Once Upon a Mattress. Sutton Foster, Michael Urie, members of the cast, The Swamps of Home.

of the swamps of home. I hear it calling me now. It's calling me back. 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Who do you think you are, girl of the swamps? You have gone too far. Made of the marshland. 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

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We heard from Spider-Man Turn Off the Dark, score by Bono and The Edge from U2 and Bouncing Off the Walls. We heard Bonnie Franklin, Leroy Reams from Applause, She's No Longer a Gypsy. We started off with Sutton Foster, members of the cast from Once Upon a Mattress and The Swamps of Home. Let's go to the original cast of the musical Tommy and Pinball Wizard.

I have one kindly comrade, I have one true amigo, who made me what I am today, my egotistic ego. I can't enjoy July the 4th unless I'm Uncle Sam. Ham that I am. Like Bunker Hill to Boston, and like Lee to A Virginian, like Texas is to Arkansas, is me in my opinion. On you it's just a pimple, on me it's Boulder Dam. Ham that I am. 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

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I shiver like Alaska, I perspire like Alabama. Ham that I am. I have a native courtliness that nothing can embarrass. My accent when I eat at Child's transforms it into Paris. I call the waiters garçon and the hostesses madame. Ham that I am. I'm delighted with my country, and I've often proudly said it. A nation that produced myself deserves a little credit. I've got to be the cherry in the cherry stone clam. Ham that I am. Ham that I am. I'm a whole ham sandwich. And a half. Hell, I'm a whole honey glazed ham. Ha ha, that's funny, write it down. I wrote a lot of operas that were stolen by Puccini. I wrote the Canterbury Tales and sold them all to Sweeney. I wrote the Ruby Yacht and signed it Omar Khayyam. Ham that I am. Instead of common calling cards, I've illustrated folders. I keep a mermaid in my tub to scrub between my shoulders. My

0: I'm a ham.
1: From a studio cast recording of the musical Sweet By and By, Danny Burstein, Ham That I Am. That show closed out of town in 1946, never reaching Broadway. It has a book by S.J. Perlman and Al Hirschfeld. Yes, that Al Hirschfeld, who used to grace the cover of the Arts and Leisure section of the New York Times. Score by Ogden Nash and Vernon Duke. Before that, Jay Harrison G. from Some Like It Hot and You Could Have Knocked Me Over With a Feather. We started off from Tommy and Pinball Wizard. Well, let's go to the musical Sister Act and How I Got the Calling.
2: When I was still a schoolgirl standing just about yay

0: much. And I knew beyond all question it was more than indigestion. And that's how I got the calling to the church.
1: You found God in junk food.
0: The Lord works in mysterious ways. So, I told mine, now you tell yours.
1: Age before beauty.
2: Death before dishonor. My mother kicked the bucket in the flood of 38. A falling Steinway piano sent my father to his fate. Oh, 20.

0: Oh, she hasn't gone yet.
1: Oh, no, not me. I can't. I didn't...
2: Mary Robert wasn't exactly called to the convent, were you, Mouse? Tell her.
1: Well, you see, I mean, it's kind of like I...
2: came here as a tot.
1: What I mean is...
2: left here at the door.
1: Go on. And I don't know if I'm
2: supposed to be a nun
1: or
2: not.
1: It's
2: hard to say, but after all, that's what the call is for, right? So, spotlight's back on you, sister. Fess up.
0: Okay. Me and Sister Sledge, we had a ministry, I guess, working.

0: to ask when beggarmen have trampled. I'll fill you in on geography.
1: Geography?
0: I'll fill you in on mythology.
1: What's mythology?
0: A myth.

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0: Sherwood welcomes you.
2: The big ones top the bill.
0: Sherwood welcomes you.
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0: From the 2025 Broadway musical Dead Outlaw, scored by David Yazbek and Eric De La Penna, Killed a Man in Maine. Before that, from the musical Twang, that's a show by Lionel Bart, and Welcome to Sherwood. Twang has two exclamation points. There are a lot of shows with one. Hello, Dolly, Oklahoma. But Twang had two. Unfortunately for Lionel Bart, the show, which opened on December 20th, 1965, was a huge flop, only running 43 performances and basically bankrupt Lionel Bart. Before that, from Sister Act, How I Got the Calling. Let's go to the original cast recording of Irving Berlin's Annie Get Your Gun. The two stars, Ethel Merman, Ray Middleton, they say it's wonderful.
1: Annie, have you ever loved anybody?
2: Somebody who loved me back?
1: Yeah.
2: Then I ain't. But I heard tell about it.

0: Benny says if we're going to succeed in the big league, we got to pay attention to all them strict rules.
1: Well, he's right.
0: No drinking, no women, no late hours, no women. We got to keep our minds on the game.

0: pretty. 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Got her up to my hotel suite.
1: Yeah. Yeah.
0: She kills a pint of gin, more or less. The lights are low, and she slips off her dress.

0: something.
1: Yeah?
0: Compartment doors all look the same. They walked in one and there's this dame there.
1: Yeah?
0: Blonde and stacked and absolutely bare. With nothing separating us but

0: my side with.
1: Yeah. Yeah.
2: We're out of gas, 3 miles from Philly.
0: The night is warm, the skies are dilly.
1: Yeah. Yeah.
0: So I suggest we sleep beneath a tree.
2: With no one there but Rock, the chicks, and me.
1: Yeah. Yeah. Yeah. Yeah.
2: So there we are, lying side by side under the tree.
0: Four minds with a single thought.
2: I look at my girl.
0: I look at my...

0: from the Tony Award-winning play from 2024. That was Stereophonic. We heard Masquerade. Before that, the guys from Damn Yankees with The Game. We started off with Ethel Merman, Ray Middleton from Annie Get Your Gun. They say it's wonderful. Let's go to the 2009 Broadway revival of Finian's Rainbow that originally started as a presentation at the New York City Center Encores. It moved to Broadway, opening on October 29th, 2009, lasted less than 3 months. Too bad. It was a really good production. This is Kate Baldwin. How are things in Glockamora?
1: Do you hear that skylark, Sharon?
2: Aye.
1: It's the same skylark music we have back in Ireland.
2: Aye. A Glockamora skylark.

0: gorgeous in lipstick.
1: Whoa. 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
2: Thank you.
1: Wow, you're good.
0: Like, see, unlike you, I am very organized. I've got mine here.

0: I am the only man I know whose toughest negotiations happen at home.
1: That's why you married me.
0: I married you because I love you so damn much. Which ain't to say there aren't improvements I'd make if I could.
1: Like what?
0: Oh, this and that. I'd like to change everything about you.
1: Is that all?
0: To begin, you'd admit you're not always right.
1: But I am.
0: I'd like to

0: 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I'd like to change everything about you without changing your love for me.
1: Quite a list you got there. Almost as long as mine.

0: all these years, and it turns out you're wrong for me, and I'm wrong for you.
1: What do you know? Sometimes two wrongs do make a right.
0: Do they? I'd like to change everything.

0: From the 2020 off-Broadway revival of the Meredith Willson musical, The Unsinkable Molly Brown, and I'd Like to Change Everything About You, great production number from Billy Elliot, Expressing Yourself. We started off with Kate Baldwin from Finian's Rainbow, How Are Things in Glockamora? Let's go to the Broadway revival of the Andrew Lloyd Webber musical Sunset Boulevard, Nicole Scherzinger, and As If We Never Said Goodbye.
1: I know

0: that a smart businessman like Nathan has to go and fall in love with his own fiancée.
1: Benny, that is his weakness, and we should be tolerant because I am told it is a worldwide weakness. Look! What's playing at the Roxy? I'll tell you what's playing at the Roxy. A picture about a Minnesota man so in love with a Mississippi girl that he sacrifices everything and moves all the way to Biloxi. That's what's playing at the Roxy.
0: What's in the Daily News? I'll tell you what's in the Daily News. Story about a guy who...

0: guy sitting home by a television set who once used to be something of a rover.
1: That's what's happening all over. Love is the thing that has licked him. And it looks like Nathan's just another victim.

from Tootsie. That was The Most Important Night. We heard the title number to the 1995 production of Guys and Dolls. We started off with Nicole Scherzinger from Sunset Boulevard, As If We Never Said Goodbye. Well, let's go to another Andrew Lloyd Webber musical, Cats and Buster for Jones.

when I'm seen in a hurry, there's probably curry at the Siamese or at the Glutton. When I look full of gloom, then I've lunched at the Tomb on cabbage,

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1: No way out.
0: A surprise smash.
1: No way out.
0: It was shocking, outrageous, insulting, and I loved every minute of it.
1: No way out.
0: How could this happen? The show was lousy and long. We did everything wrong. Where did we go right?
2: Christmas came early to Broadway this year, and guess who they stuffed in our stocking? Adolf Hitler.
0: It was so crass and so crude, even Goebbels would have booed. Where did we go right?
2: Last night, a star was born on Broadway. The lovely Miss Ulla Inga Hansen Benson Janssen Tollen Hollands Faden Svansen. We predict that her name will soon be up in lights, if they can find enough bulbs.
0: We searched Broadway...

0: nearly flew away. Where did we go right?
1: A show so easy to despise.
0: Now it's up for the Pulitzer Prize.
1: Oh, where, tell us where did we go right? The best new musical of the decade. Max Bialystock is a theatrical genius. Now they like me.

From the 2009 Off-Broadway musical, The Toxic Avenger, A Brand New Day in New Jersey. From Boop the Musical, we heard from Betty Boop herself, Jasmine, Amy Rogers, Something to Shout About. From the producers, Nathan Lane, Matthew Broderick, Where Did We Go Right? We started off from Cats and Bustopher Jones. You are listening to Sounds of Broadway. My name is Stuart Brown. Let's start off with the Stephen Sondheim musical, Follies. We're going to hear Dorothy Collins, who was nominated for Best Actress in a Musical, but she lost to her co-star, Alexa Smith, for that award. This is Ms. Collins, Losing My Mind.